Shakira, Whenever, Wherever on Magic Radio with the best variety from the 80s to now. I'm Paul Hayes, and brand new and out in cinemas today, the latest Star Wars film, The Mandalorian, and Grogu, who looks very cute. So that's brand new and out if you're a Star Wars fan. And the Michael Jackson biopic film has gone back to number one at the box office. Apparently word of mouth and a lot of people going to see it for a second time.

Stevie Wonder, part-time lover on Magic Radio through the night with the best variety from the 80s to now. How's it going? It's Paul Hayes. 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Michael Ball is Gabby Roslin's special guest tomorrow morning from 10 o'clock for your Saturday. Mel Gedroich back from 6 in the evening with her Saturday Night Kitchen Disco, your perfect barbecue soundtrack for the bank holiday weekend. 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

0: Patty Empire a few weeks ago, Somebody Else's Guy on Magic Radio with the best variety from the 80s to now. I'm Paul Hayes, and well, as you've probably heard, it is going to be a very hot bank holiday weekend. It could be 28 degrees later today. They are actually in some places now talking about maybe 31 degrees over the weekend. So it's going to be an incredible hot sunny bank holiday. We've got the perfect radio station for you. When the sun comes out, it's Magic Soul. You will hear classics from Chaka Khan and the Commodores, Mary J. Blige to Bruno Mars, and you get the Soul Lounge every night to relax to as well. So get in there early, enjoy Magic Soul right now. 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

0: Morning, it's Magic Radio into the early hours of Friday morning. Lovely to be with you. It's Paul Hayes. Maybe you're up late getting stuff done, or it may be out and about somewhere, or is it maybe the last night shift of the week before heading into the bank holiday weekend? All good. Weather looking great for the weekend and for next week as well, which is quite incredible because it's half term for many people next week. So can you believe that? For a bank holiday and half term, and the weather's looking really lovely and sunny. So that is a big help, isn't it? And I've got more of the best variety coming up. A great one from Bruce Springsteen, The Boss. Some All Saints and Seal all next.
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Sia, Unstoppable on Magic Radio. Always the best variety from the 80s to now. It's Paul Hayes keeping you going through the night tonight. We are right there with you, whatever you're doing through the night. And the final of Race Across the World on TV last night, you may have seen that. And you may have heard this week as well, one of the kids from Stranger Things is going to be leading the cast of Rent when it gets revived in the West End. So I'd imagine my son is going to be very, very keen to see it. If you're a Stranger Things fan, that's definitely one to look out for, isn't it? And well, this week, congratulations Aston Villa, who won the Europa League final. Prince William cheering them on in the crowd. And this weekend on Saturday, it's the playoff final with Hull and, well, it's now Middlesbrough, isn't it? It was going to be Southampton, but Hull and Middlesbrough at Wembley on Saturday.

with you on Magic Radio with the best variety from the 80s to now. Some 80s coming up, and a song that actually this week has just been voted one of the happiest songs ever released. Rick Astley coming up in a second. I've got 90s from The Corrs, and let's go with something from now and one of the biggest names in music in 2026, making history as the first woman in UK chart history to achieve a debut number one single and album in the same week. The Art of Loving album, which is just incredible. And of course, she went on to win the Grammy Award for Best New Artist this year as well. 4 wins at the Brits, just the most incredible year. And I do think this is one of the best songs in 2026. Olivia Dean, Man I Need on Magic Radio.

0: They had so many great songs, The Corrs, didn't they? It's Dreams on Magic Radio with the best variety from the 80s to now. It's Friday morning, 22nd of May today, and Bath Literature Festival has been on all this week. That continues through until this coming Sunday. The Chelsea Flower Show is still on as well in London. And if you watch the TV coverage, of course, look out for our very own Nicky Chapman. And the brand new Kylie documentary is now out on Netflix. It's a three-parter, and it could be a very good one to binge over the weekend. I've got some Madonna coming up, really good 80s one, Lattice La Bonita, Ed Sheeran and Jennifer Lopez.
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0: ready for the first heat wave of the year. I feel like we had some pretty good weather in April, really, but looking very, very hot for this weekend and heading into a bank holiday weekend, of course. I mean, isn't that incredible that we get hot, sunny weather for the bank holiday and for half term next week as well? So looking really good. It could be up to about 31 degrees in parts of the country over the bank holiday weekend. I hope you've got some good plans. If it's just out and about somewhere, relaxing at home or just getting that barbecue fired up. I've got some Journey on the way. Don't Stop Believing, One Direction, and that great collaboration with Luther Vandross and Janet Jackson. We go non-stop for a whole hour next on Magic Radio. 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

Teddy Swims, Lose Control on Magic Radio. Morning, it's Paul Hayes, early breakfast show. And if you missed Kylie Minogue chatting yesterday on the Magic Radio breakfast show, you can catch up in the Rayo app or watch it on Magic's socials. Did you know the spinning around video and the hot pants? Did you realise they only set her back 50p? Just found that out with that chat with Harriet. And she also talks about what she finds at the hardest to watch in this new Netflix documentary that's out as well. So if you're a Kylie fan, check it out in the Rayo app or watch it on our Magic socials.

To Alanis Morissette, Ironic on Magic Radio. Early breakfast show. We made it to Friday, just ahead of a hot bank holiday weekend. Incredible, isn't it? I'm Paul Hayes, good to be with you today. And Craig David filming in, who you may have seen live at Pub in the Park in Marlow last weekend. And with Take That, Westlife and Boyzone heading out on the road in the next few weeks, we're taking you back to the posters on your bedroom wall. From Monday, we'll be starting Magic Radio's Boy Band Summer, which is going to be a massive celebration of the groups we loved when we were teenagers and those that we still love today. From Wham to New Kids, One Direction to JLS, it's boy bands all summer long, and it starts with a boy band bank holiday Monday, and then we could be sending you to see Take That as part of Magic Radio's Got Your Ticket. Magic Radio's Boy Band Summer starts on Monday.

0: Spice Girls, who do you think you are? It's Magic Radio, early breakfast show for Friday. We got to Friday, 22nd of May today, and ahead of the bank holiday weekend, of course, and the first proper heat wave of the year. This is incredible, landing right on the bank holiday. So really warm over the weekend. They're saying it could be in some places now up to about 31 degrees over the weekend. And they're now saying it could actually be 5 days in a row of sunshine. So right into next week. And of course, next week is half term. So sunshine for a bank holiday and for half term. We'll never forget this. Will we? I've got Sam Smith and Normani coming up, Celine Dion on the way, and The Police next. Magic
1: 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Noticed a change in your hearing? Well, get a hearing check from Specsavers. Oh, not sure where to start? 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Oh, you only miss the odd word. But what if the odd words you're missing are nice ones like love you, or important ones like duck? Oh, too expensive, is it? All right, we like you. We'll do it for nothing. 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

0: Morning, it's Magic Radio. Thank you for choosing us to start your day nice and early, or maybe keep you going if you're on a night shift. Early breakfast show, I'm Paul Hayes, and we got to Friday, and Kylie Minogue was chatting on the Magic Radio breakfast show. If you missed it, you can catch up in the Rayo app or watch it on Magic's socials. I think the bit that really stood out to me was, you know, the hot pants from the spinning around video. Guess how much they cost? 50p. And that, of course, went on to become so, so iconic. Incredible stories. So worth a look there. And Harriet and Harry on the Magic Radio Breakfast Show later today. They'll have more chances to go and see Maroon 5 in London's Hyde Park. And they'll kick off the last no-repeat workday of the week. So be with them later this morning. They're back from 6. And I've got Bryan Adams coming up. We'll go with the summer anthem, Ed Sheeran, and Take That and Lulu. Magic Radio.
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Sweet Dreams on Magic Radio. We made it to Friday and just ahead of what is going to be a very hot bank holiday weekend. All good. 22nd of May today is Friday. I'm Paul Hayes with Naomi Campbell celebrating her birthday. Also, Katie Price and Novak Djokovic have birthdays today as well. And it was this day in 1985, A View to a Kill, the James Bond film, the last one with Roger Moore as Bond, and of course with the brilliant theme song from Duran Duran. That premiered in San Francisco this day in 1985. And this day in 1987, the first ever Rugby World Cup kicked off, with New Zealand playing Italy in Auckland.

0: Attraction Perfect on Magic Radio, early breakfast show for Friday morning. I'm Paul Hayes. Maybe the last night shift of the week before the bank holiday weekend. Maybe the last time the alarm's got to go off for a few days. Hopefully some good plans over at the bank holiday. The weather looking really good. And Kylie Minogue was chatting on the Magic Radio breakfast show this week. If you missed that, you can catch up in the Rayo app or watch it on Magic's socials. I didn't realise that those very famous and very iconic hot pants in the spinning around video were actually just at 50p. So isn't that incredible? A lot of value out of those. So loads of great stuff to check out if you missed the chat with Kylie. And it's Harriet and Harry on the Magic Radio Breakfast Show coming up at 6 this morning. They'll have more chances to go and see Maroon 5 in London's Hyde Park, and they'll kick off the last no repeat work day of the week. So don't miss it. They're here from 6. I've got Roxette coming up and a great boy band, Blue, on the way, and James Bay. Magic
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0: Have a really good day and enjoy the bank holiday weekend as well. Looking really hot. Could be up to about 31 degrees over the weekend. And they're actually now saying it could be about 5 days in a row with some lovely warm weather. So not only the bank holiday, but potentially half term next week if it is for you as well, which will be incredible. So have a brilliant time over at the weekend and stay with us on Magic Radio. Harriet and Harry coming up on the Magic Radio Breakfast Show. They'll have more chances to go and see Maroon 5 in London's Hyde Park as part of Magic Radio's Got Your Ticket. And of course, the last no repeat work day of the week. It all starts later with Harriet and Harry. They're on the way. Magic Radio.
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19: The top stories this hour. New government guidance has been approved in England, Scotland and Wales, meaning single-sex spaces, including toilets and changing rooms, should be based on biological sex. It follows last year's Supreme Court ruling on the definition of a woman under the Equality Act. Jess O'Thompson, a trans human rights lawyer, says the guidance risks increasing exclusion within the trans community.
20: Treating trans people as a third sex, where they're treated not quite as one sex or the other, where they're not fully recognised as the sex that they have transitioned to, is a violation of their human rights. It's a violation of their Article 8 right to respect for private and family life.
19: The Equality and Human Rights Commission says trans people should be offered gender-neutral or separate facilities where possible. The number of people being diagnosed with the deadliest form of skin cancers hit its highest level on record. Cancer Research UK says there were more than 20,000 new cases of melanoma in the most recent set of data. Mandatory ID checks could come into force before someone uses a sunbed in England. The government's consulting on tightening the existing rules over concerns children are getting around the ban for under-18s. The UK could see its hottest day of the year so far, with temperatures of 29 degrees Celsius forecast for parts of southern England. A yellow heat health alert takes effect in the region this morning, with health and social care services expecting higher demand until Wednesday. Annie Shuttleworth from the Met Office says it's going to get even warmer.
16: The May record is 32.8, so we're likely to beat that on Monday, on the bank holiday Monday. So this heat is actually pretty exceptional for the time of year. We've not seen temperatures over 30 degrees in the UK in May since 2012.
19: And we'll find out who's made England's World Cup squad later. Harry Maguire's already confirmed he's not part of the 26-man team, while Cole Palmer and Phil Foden are also reportedly missing out.
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19: Lots of sunny spells, a bit cloudier with some rain for parts of Scotland and Northern Ireland. Highs at around 29 Celsius. That's the latest. I'm Becky Carhill.
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0: Happy Friday, everyone. It's Magic Radio Breakfast with me, Harry Judd and Harriet Scott.
1: Just checking, have you brought him in with you or is it just us?
0: Gok?
1: Yeah.
0: It's just us this morning. It's just us. This time last week, it was all three of us.
1: It was a lot of fun.
0: I had a lot of fun. It was very, very fun. I'm now sat in Gok's seat, ready for Friday with you, Harriet, though. No Gok.

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0: Well, good morning to those just waking up. That's a nice song to wake up to, isn't it? And if you have just woken up, then we've got a song to really get you going next, haven't we, Harriet?
1: I think we've got the ultimate wake-up track. Shall we do it?
0: Let's do this.
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1: This is also a very sunshiny song.
0: It was nice getting up this morning, looking outside and already seeing the sun immediately. Yeah. I felt like, this is going to sound quite show busy, but I felt like I was in LA, Harriet.
1: Did you?
0: Yeah, I was like, this reminds me of the one time I've been in LA. No, I've been there a couple of times.
1: We need to plant some palm trees. Do you think they'll grow by the Bank Holiday Monday?
0: I think so.
1: Yesterday was the Ivor Novello Awards in London, and George Michael received a fellowship of the Ivors Academy. Andrew Ridgeley was there, and he said that he would have been immensely proud.
0: I fully deserved. Yeah. I mean, how many absolute bangers did George Michael write? Too many, Harriet. What's that one he wrote one on a bus, didn't he, when he was like 17? Careless Whisper.
1: Oh, yes.
0: Just okay. Casually taking ride and writes an absolute all-time classic.
1: Well, this one, the inspiration for this song came from a note which Andrew Ridgeley left for his mum, on which he wrote, "Wake me up," and realising he duplicated a word, finished the sentence with, "Before you go, go." It's good, isn't it?
0: It's brilliant.
1: Should we play it?
0: Let's do this.

0: That was the Choose Life t-shirts, wasn't it? Oh, why am I looking at you, Harry Judge? You weren't even born.
1: I know the video.
0: I think this is 84 off the top of my head.
1: Okay.
0: So I think the year before you were born.
1: You now know the year of my birth because I've reminded you so many times. Oh, no, I was born in 1985.
0: It's Magic Radio Breakfast for your Friday morning. I hope that you're going to enjoy the sunshine. As we were saying, it's nice to wake up. And if you do wake up at this time, throw open the windows.
1: Is it the kind of weather, though, that we're going to be complaining about soon?
0: Yes.
1: Yeah, is it too hot?
0: Yes.
1: It's going to be too,
0: I know, but let's not do that. So 1 minute of wisdom is on the way, and it's our listener that's giving it to us this morning.
1: Yeah, today it's Rich in Sutton. Looking forward to that one, Rich. If you want to send us your 1 minute of wisdom, just send us an email, morning@magic.co.uk. I'm all out of wisdom anyway, Harriet. I mean, I know you never allow me to give any wisdom on a Friday, but...
0: That's not how this evolved, and you know it. George Ezra and Cher coming up. Magic Radio.
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13: Traffic continues to queue on the M5 northbound in Worcestershire. An accident still closing two lanes from Worcester at Junction 6 up towards Fyford Droitwich. And in Warwickshire, the A46 remains closed southbound through Ulster following an accident in the early hours between the A435 at the Oversley Mill roundabout and the Salford Priors roundabout, as it does northbound into Coventry following an accident there between Asho and the A45 at the Festival Island. However, Betty's in Norfolk for the A47. That has reopened from the overnight works between Terrington St John and the A17 at the pullover roundabout.

0: How beautiful is that?
1: So beautiful. And I think a nice bit of intro to our 1 minute wisdom, which of course is from a listener on a Friday morning.
0: Yes, it is. Hold on, we need this. We need this.
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1: Now, bear with me. I am not as good as Harriet as reading.
0: Don't be like that.
1: But I'm taking on the responsibilities this morning. Because, I've, you know, Rich has made the effort to write into us, so here we go. Rich in Sutton says, "This bit of wisdom isn't that interesting, but it's genuinely changed my life. It's do it now, but not inspiring stuff like go skydiving or start a business, but the little things. Do the washing up now. Bring the junk from the car in now. Take the recycling out now. I used to leave stuff like that all the time, and it has a tendency to pile up.
0: Yeah.
1: So doing the little things as soon as you notice them saves me so much time and allows me to do more fun stuff. Not skydiving, though. We'll give you a pass there, Richard, on the skydiving, but I quite agree. And, you know, it's funny, you're saying this morning, Richard, because I've been in a bit of a do-it-now mode for the past 2 weeks. Literally cleared the car out the other day. I got the kids back from school yesterday. I started doing all these jobs, taking the bins out, the recycling.
0: Yeah.
1: Did a bit of painting on this bit of bench in our house that's been scraped. And because it's so easy to send there.
0: Yeah.
1: Do it later.
0: It's true.
1: I was folding washing last night, Rich.
0: Gosh.
1: I just thought, do it now.
0: You're a domestic goddess,
1: Harry
0: Judd.
1: Yeah, I was like, I'm going to do it now.
0: Rich in Sutton, thank you very much for that. If you would like to give us your 1 minute wisdom, you can get in touch. It's morning at magicradio.co.uk.
1: So
0: I didn't even know we had an email address until about 20 minutes ago.
1: So do it now is the advice this morning.
0: Yeah.
1: Okay. So, like, you know, if you're thinking, I don't know, make your friend a coffee, do it now.
0: Oh gosh, would you like a coffee?
1: Do it now, Harriet. That's what Rich says.
0: Would you like a plunger? Like a posh coffee?
1: You know me, just an instant.

0: It's No Mercy and it's Magic Radio Breakfast with Harry Judd and me, Harriet Scott. Happy Friday.
1: Happy Friday indeed. Last night was a significant evening for yourself and Gok.
0: Yeah, well, it was. We went to the ARIAs, the Radio Awards, and we sadly didn't win, but we had a great time. He was nominated for Best Newcomer. The show was nominated for Best Breakfast Show, which is terrific. And honestly, even to get nominated.
1: Yeah, it's awesome,
0: it's
1: right?
0: It's great. Yeah.
1: So, congratulations to you guys.
0: Thank you to the judges for putting us forward but not making us run. So I, you know.
1: Did you have a fun evening?
0: Yes. What? I know what you're asking.
1: What?
0: Yes, I had too much wine. I had too much wine.
1: I'm one of those people, Harriet. I liked the full debrief. So what are we talking? Cup of glasses?
0: Okay, fine. We had a drink in a pub first, then that was one. Let's just say probably four glasses of white wine.
1: 4/5.
0: Which, when you haven't eaten anything...
1: That's impressive.
0: I had a lovely night, right? And it was full of radio people and I probably bored the pants off everyone I met, so I'm sorry. And it did get to about 10:30 and I thought, oh, I've got a breakfast show in the morning. I really should leave.
1: Well, you'd never know, Harriet.
0: Well...
1: You deserve
0: the morning is young.
1: Out.
0: We'll see how I fare in about an hour's time. Anyway, a Daily Double Dose on the way for you next. Magic Radio.
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8: The top stories this hour. New guidance has been approved in England, Scotland and Wales, saying single-sex spaces, including toilets and changing rooms, should be used based on biological sex. It follows last year's Supreme Court ruling on the definition of a woman. The Equalities Watchdog says trans people should be offered somewhere gender-neutral instead. Independent MP Rosie Duffield left the Labour Party in 2024, saying she felt hounded over her views on gender. She welcomes the new guidance.
11: We've come far too far the other way, away from protecting those spaces for women, and that has done damage. Of course, there are vulnerable trans people as well who need their own services, and that's, we've all been kind of in a grey area until now.
8: Trans activists warn the advice has an exclusionary core. It's understood detectives investigating Andrew Mountbatten Windsor will consider allegations of sexual misconduct in their inquiry into potential misconduct in public office. The King's brother has always denied any wrongdoing. Anyone wanting to use a sunbed in England could soon have to provide ID as part of a government consultation. It's hoped it'll stop children using them through contactless systems that let anyone tap in without checks. Commuters on the West Coast Main Line could face disruption this morning as strike action begins. Staff at West Midlands trains are walking out, meaning a reduced timetable will operate. Sport: England's 26-man World Cup squad will be announced later following a night of leaks. Phil Foden, Cole Palmer and Morgan Gibbs-White could miss out, while Harry Maguire's already said he's not been picked. And a yellow heat health alert is coming into force across southern England this morning. Forecasters say the warm weather will continue into the bank holiday weekend. Aidan McGibbon is from the Met Office.
14: Through the weekend, we're expecting temperatures to reach or exceed 30 Celsius, most likely reaching 32 on Sunday and 33 degrees on bank holiday Monday. Now, that's important because if the temperature reaches 33 Celsius, it will be the hottest May day on record.
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8: Lots of sunny spells, a bit cloudier with some rain for parts of Scotland and Northern Ireland. Highs at around 29 Celsius. That's the latest. I'm Becky Cahill.
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0: It's One Republic, it's Magic Radio Breakfast with me, Harry Judd and Harriet Scott. And now it is time for the Daily Double Dose. Two stories from around the world that you need to know about. Take it away, Scott.
1: Okay, well, you know when you've made a mistake or, you know, you've not thought something through and you get that sick feeling when you realise? Imagine doing that, but in front of 60,000 people. That's what's just happened to Harry Styles. He's just started his biggest world tour. People are loving it, apart from the first 20 rows. When he debuted his show a couple of nights ago in Amsterdam, it became apparent very quickly that stage was too big and tall and lots of people in the front rows. And these are the people, these are the super fans who've also paid through the nose. Was too big and too tall, and those people couldn't actually see him or could just see his head popping up every now and again. We've got a photo. I mean, you've probably seen this on your socials. But yeah, it's a bit embarrassing. He's now released a statement saying they're going to get it fixed for the rest of the tour, which is not great for people that saw him in Amsterdam. But
0: this wasn't on my algorithm. This was my manager, Rachel, who some of you may remember, came on the show to talk about Harry Styles.
1: Of course.
0: She's a massive Harry Styles fan. She was devastated. She was like, I can't believe it. I've spent a fortune on front row tickets. I'm not even going to be able to see him.
1: So she hasn't been. So maybe they'll have
0: it fixed.
1: They're fixing
0: for
1: Rachel.
0: It. Harry's fixing it. Don't worry, Rachel.
1: How does this happen with a major international act like that? Who did to build the stage?
0: You'd ask me, right? Because am I not a major international act, Harry?
1: Yes. So with McFly, has this ever happened?
0: There's been times where for the first night of a tour, you come into the venue and you see the stage for the first time and you do kind of look around thinking, is this going to be all right? Is there a problem here?
1: Can everyone see me on the drums at the back?
0: Well, what I do is I make sure my drum kit is on a lift so that if you can't see me, I press a button, the drum kits go up in the air. Yeah, no, I'm joking.
1: I love that.
0: I have had a lift in the past, for like a drum solo moment, we go up in the air.
1: No way.
0: Yeah, yes way. Well, if you'd come to see us last year at the O2, Harriet, you would have seen that.
1: I'm forever going to regret that.
0: You know, I offered you VIP tickets.
1: Well, you never said they were VIP. I might have done.
0: Meet the band, come backstage, glasses of wine lined up for you.
1: You never said there was wine.
0: And she chose not to come.
1: I had something else on. It was a kids thing, I remember now.
0: Right, okay, here we go. This one's for you, Harriet, because you always bang on about this. For thousands of years, there's been a mystery that's never been solved. Why are the Stonehenge stones there?
1: Sure.
0: Why did they haul these massive rocks into a field in Wiltshire and arrange them in a big circle? Well, now, a Stonehenge expert, not Harriet,

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2: Frank Max into the early hours there from the Leamington turnoff at Asho and the A45 Stonebridge Highway at the Festival Island.

0: It's pink and it's just like a pill. And this is Magic Radio Breakfast with Harry Judd and Harriet Scott.
1: It's going to be, Harriet, the sunniest day of the year today.
0: Yes, isn't it just?
1: Highs of 27. And it's only going to get hotter over the bank holiday weekend. Potentially 32 degrees on Monday.
0: Wow.
1: Woo, that's intense.
0: We won't know what to do with ourselves.
1: I mean, like, literally, that's so hot, I'm going to have to make plans to do something about that heat.
0: Well, you can't do anything about it.
1: I can. My sprinkler's broken, so I need to go and buy a sprinkler.
0: There's going to be
1: a
0: hosepipe ban by then, you know that.
1: Oh, Lordy. You're
0: going to be allowed to
1: have to get down
0: sprinkler.
1: To the swimming pool somewhere. Mm. So we've actually done a test. We've cracked an egg on the roof to see how hot it is. Let's cross over to
0: we're
1: the roof.
0: We're cross live to the egg,
1: yeah, to the roof and the egg, yep.
0: Ooh, look at that!
1: That's how hot it is. Sunny side up, please. let's just
0: 32
1: bring it back
0: degrees,
1: down.
0: You say?
1: Yes, 32
0: yeah, listen,
1: degrees.
0: Listen. Yeah, listen. I love hot weather. I kind of personally like to sit in the shade and know that it's hot rather than be, you know, I'm going to get a rash. I always get a rash when
1: it
0: gets hot.
1: Do you? Whereabouts?
0: Just there.
1: Yeah. Where are you pointing to?
0: Yeah. My body doesn't like really hot weather.
1: I like hot weather when I'm on holiday.
0: Yes.
1: Okay? When
0: yes.
1: we're in countries that are prepared for hot weather.
0: Okay, yeah.
1: Where there's air conditioning units.
0: Yeah.
1: There's swimming pools. There's ice cream on tap.
0: What, you know, a bit of a gripe I have about hot weather is when someone says, can we have a barbecue?
1: As in you have
0: yes.
1: to do the barbecue? Yeah, I'm so with you. Harriet, I've got a barbecue
0: right.
1: in the corner of my garden.
0: Yeah.
1: Not touched it for about 6 years. I think I've made one barbecue on
0: Listen,
1: it.
0: I've got an oven, I've got a microwave, I've got an air fryer. I have many ways to cook something. I don't want to cook something on a barbecue, and I don't want to have to take every condiment from the fridge into the garden, every piece of cutlery, you know, and stand in the heat and cook something.
1: Do you know my problem with barbecues? Coleslaw. Don't need coleslaw.
0: Yeah, you do.
1: Do you?
0: Yes.
1: I like a barbecue. I'm a good guest, not a good host.
0: Okay, yeah.
1: Okay?
0: Yeah.
1: But I'm only coming to your barbecue if the buns are brioche buns.
0: Oh, okay, okay.
1: Yeah.
0: And do they have to be toasted as well? Because there's no space on the barbecue to start
1: a little bit of toasting, and I want the American plastic cheese, please.
0: I am not.
1: Please.
0: You're not.
1: I want
0: basically,
1: the plastic
0: I'm
1: cheese.
0: Not doing a barbecue,
1: I
0: so.
1: Can top your barbecue chat with sun cream.
0: Okay.
1: I know it's important. But what's worse, when it's winter and freezing and you have to layer your kids up, or when it's boiling hot and you have to put sun cream on them? It's just so tedious. And we bought this oily sun cream, so next thing I know, there's oil all over the wood floor.
0: Oh,
1: I know,
0: Harry.
1: Woe is me, first world problems.
0: I hope it rains, don't you?

0: Love is all around. Wet, wet, wet. Heat is all around. Hot, hot, hot.
1: Oh, Harry.
0: Really?
1: Yes, Harry.
0: Is what it should
1: you
0: be called.
1: Peaked.
0: Oh, thank you.
1: I mean, it's a bit cheese, but, you know.
0: But it was set. Yeah, okay.
1: Look at your face. Oh, guys. Thanks.
0: Guys, thank you.
1: Okay, it's like the golden handshake.
0: It is.
1: You've got the golden buzzer.
0: Round of applause. Mm-hmm. Thank you. Wow. I'm feeling all confident now.
1: Now you're going to mess it up.
0: No, okay, to be fair, the song before, we were talking about unpopular opinions when it gets super hot. I was moaning about sun creaming the kids. You were moaning about barbecues.
1: Mm-hmm.
0: We want to know what your unpopular opinions about hot weather, please. Message us or voice note us if you're over 16 on WhatsApp 03444 777 888. Our favourites will get a mug.
1: Oh, that's nice that you can have... Indoors. Away from any barbecue.
0: With some cold water and icing.
1: Lovely. Okay, also call us now to play The Reflex. 03444 777 888. You could win yourself £500, buy yourself some bangers.
0: Do you know what the other thing that the heat has done to me? The sun coming out has highlighted the fact that I've lost my sunglasses.
1: Oh, no.
0: Yeah, I know. I'm one of those people who lose wallets, lose sunglasses. I'm going to have to reinvest, aren't I?
1: Yes. We'll go shopping.
0: Okay. What's the date?
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16: It remains slow shed north on the M5 in Worcestershire this morning. An accident which completely blocked the carriageway, still closing a lane from 6 at Worcester up towards 5 for Droywich. And it's slow now southbound on the M5 in Gloucestershire. A vehicle fire partially blocking the carriageway between Gloucester at junction 11A down towards 12 for Quedgeley. Queues in London in Walthamstow as east on the North Circular. An accident has blocked lane 2 just after Crooked Billet. And really slow in Devon, heading out of Cliff St Mary on the A3052. That's partially blocked between the Garden Centre and Valley Road.

0: It's a great tune. It's the Goo Goo Dolls. And this is Magic Radio Breakfast on a Friday morning with Harry Judd and Harriet Scott. Can I make one request?
1: Please do.
0: Can you shut up about football?
2: Arsenal! Arsenal! Arsenal!
0: Okay, so Harry is an Arsenal fan. Producer Brian is a Spurs fan.
2: Oh, it's just
0: if you can visualise this, that the way I'm standing in the middle, literally standing in the middle, I've got Harry on my left, Brian on my right, and I'm just looking at the Daily Mail website, to be honest, because,
2: Arsenal.
0: You know, it's...
2: Oh, Brian can't hack it. Big game on Sunday for Spurs.
0: Yes, yes.
2: They might be getting relegated.
0: Yes, everyone knows.
2: Sorry.
0: Everyone knows.
2: That would just be the cherry
0: everyone knows.
2: On top.
0: Everyone knows.
2: Okay, sorry. Time for the reflex. Kyle in Derby. Good morning, Kyle.
3: Good morning, how are you?
0: Hi, really good, thank you. Let's talk about something other than football, Kyle. Are you looking forward to this gorgeous hot weather?
3: Yeah, I can't wait for it. Bank holiday weekend.
0: There we go.
2: Any complaints about the heat, Kyle?
3: No, I love it, I do. Have
2: really?
3: A barbecue in the garden.
0: Yeah. Oh, you're going to have a barbecue? Is it not an absolute pain in the neck, Kyle?
3: No, it's all right.
2: Harriet, we are just...
3: It's always worth it, isn't it?
0: I suppose it is. What do you cook? What's your speciality?
3: I like doing the beef brisket on there.
0: Oh, you're a posh barbecuer.
2: Kyle, so hang on, there might be some brioche buns. Am I right?
3: Yeah.
2: Yes.
3: More in that.
2: Classy man, Kyle. Okay, maybe.
0: No, listen, I would happily go to Kyle's house for beef brisket.
2: Should we head up to Derby?
0: I'm just not going to do it myself.
2: No, me neither.
0: No.
2: We're good guests, Kyle. Can we come up to Derby?
0: I'll do the washing up.
3: Yeah, you come round. I'll tell that. I don't like the washing up.
0: All right, I'll do that for you. Now, with the reflex, 10 seconds to name 5 things. They will have to begin with the same letter. No time to think, just to answer with a reflex.
2: The prize today, Kyle, is £500. And the letter of the day is P. P for Papa.
3: Okay.
0: All right, Kyle, can you hear me?
3: Yeah.
0: All right, think P and let's go. Colour.
3: Purple.
0: Vegetable.
3: Parsnip.
0: Cartoon character.
3: Poo.
0: Bird. what did you give us for?
2: Did you mean Winnie the Pooh, Kyle?
3: Yeah, Winnie the Pooh. I just flagged it.
0: Yeah, Pooh Bear would have been fine.
2: Kyle and Pooh Bear are good mates. Everyone knows him as Winnie the Pooh. I just know him as Pooh.
3: Yeah.
2: It's interesting, isn't it, when the pressure's on, but
3: yeah,
2: listen,
3: no,
2: you've got the heat this weekend. You're going to make the most of it, Kyle.
0: Enjoy your brisket.
3: Yeah. Thank you.
0: Cheers, Carl.
2: Cheers, Carl.
0: Happy weekend.
3: Thank you. Bye.
2: Bye.
3: Bye.

0: It's Phil Collins.
1: It's Magic Radio Breakfast with me, Harry Judd, and Harriet Scott.
0: Right, we are loving this weather. Should we check up on the egg?
2: Good idea.
0: The egg on the roof.
2: Yep, okay. What, that you cracked?
0: Yes.
2: Okay, let's get... Oh, that's nice.
0: Look at that. Let's get another one there.
2: Yeah,
0: do you fancy an
2: that's
0: egg?
2: A great idea. I don't have the sound effect for the cracking of an egg. We'll work on that one. Anyway. we're asking for things that you like to complain about in the heat. Because, listen, today we are giddy. It's Friday going into a bank holiday weekend and it's not going to rain. This is extraordinary. This really is extraordinary. And it's going to be, if you look at your weather app, right, it's just sunshine, sunshine, sunshine for 10 days.
1: Some might say it's too hot.
2: Listen, we haven't even got there yet, but we're asking for things that you like to complain about in the heat.
0: Okay, Erica has sent us a message. Hey, guys, I can't stand people wearing flip-flops when they're not at the beach. I'm sorry, it's not socially acceptable. I don't want to see your feet. Well, Erica, some people may disagree. Some people like feet.
2: Yes, they do. You like feet?
0: I'm not fussed about feet. I do find that quite fascinating that people really like feet.
2: Yeah.
0: But each to their own. My problem with flip-flops, Erica, is the sweat. You know, when I'm wearing flip-flops and I get sweaty feet because I get quite clammy.
2: Yeah, right.
0: Shouldn't be admitting that.
2: No.
0: And your feet are kind of sliding on the flip-flops.
2: Gosh,
0: and it's
2: you
0: all
2: really are sweaty.
0: And then the bit in between your big toe and the next toe gets a bit red and sore.
2: Yes. You've got to break them in, flip-flops.
0: You've got to break them in. What about sliders, Erica? Can I wear sliders?
2: I know we could talk about this for a long time, but we also have a voice note from Alison.
3: Morning, guys. My little concern is that why do men always want to take their tops off and walk around the streets with their tops off? I mean, sometimes it's not what you want to see on a hot, sweaty day.
2: I love you, Alison. Thank you.
0: So there's a theme here. There's women messaging us saying, men, could you stop getting your feet and your tops out, please?
2: Yes. Yes.
0: Your tops off, sorry.
2: Yes.
0: Yeah.
2: Yes.
0: Okay. We get the picture, guys. We get the picture.
2: I mean, how would you like it if we all took our tops off in public? Tell us your unpopular opinions about the heat.
0: Okay, Alison, I'm going for a run today, okay? It's roasting hot.
2: You can't take your
0: top
2: off.
0: Can I take my top off?
2: Message us or voice note us if you're over 16. You can message us at any age, but voice note if you're over 16. 03444 777 888.
0: Sorry, Alison, I'll be whipping my top off.
4: Breakfast.
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23: Top stories this hour. The UK could see its hottest day of the year so far. A yellow heat health alert takes effect in southern England in around an hour's time, with Health and Social Care Services expecting higher demand until Wednesday. Annie Shuttleworth is from the Met Office and says it's going to get even warmer as the bank holiday weekend continues.
24: The May record is 32.8, so we're likely to beat that on Monday, on the bank holiday Monday. So this heat is actually pretty exceptional for the time of year. We've not seen temperatures over 30 degrees in the UK in May since 2012.
23: Well, experts are reminding us to stay safe if we're out in the sun. Make sure you're using plenty of sun cream. This comes as the number of people being diagnosed with the deadliest form of skin cancer has hit its highest level on record. Cancer Research UK says its most recent data, which is for the year 2022, shows there were more than 20,000 new cases of melanoma. It's understood detectives investigating Andrew Mountbatten Windsor will consider allegations of sexual misconduct in their inquiry into potential misconduct in public office. The King's brother has always denied wrongdoing. The head of Britain's Equality Watchdog has called for a common sense approach to toilet provision, with new guidance confirming that single-sex services should be used on the basis of biological sex. It follows last year's Supreme Court ruling on the definition of a woman. Jesso Thompson, a trans human rights lawyer, says this guidance risks increasing exclusion.
25: Treating trans people
0: as a third sex, where they're treated not quite as one sex or the other, where they're not fully recognised as the sex that they have transitioned to, is a violation of their human rights. It's a violation of their Article 8 right to respect for private and family life.
23: The Equality and Human Rights Commission says trans people should be offered gender-neutral or separate facilities where possible. And we'll be finding out this morning who's made England's World Cup squad later. There are reports Cole Palmer and Phil Foden have missed out.
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23: Lots of sunny spells, a bit cloudier with some rain for parts of Scotland and Northern Ireland. Highs at around 29 Celsius. That's the latest. I'm Becky Cahill.
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0: the brilliant, awesome Fleetwood Mac. It's Magic Radio Breakfast. We're playing you the best variety from the 80s to now. That man there is Harry Judd. I'm Harriet Scott.
1: We're loving the weather. Well, we're going to be loving the weather. We're inside, obviously, an air-conditioned studio.
0: We, to be honest, we may choose to come back in our own time over the weekend.
1: Yeah, it felt wrong to lie to our listeners. We're loving this weather. We're not experiencing the weather. We will be. But we've been up on the roof.
0: We've
1: been doing the ultimate weather test.
0: Yeah.
1: Been frying an egg, haven't we, on the roof?
0: Yeah, we're going to go live to the roof.
1: And you wanted an egg yourself.
0: Yeah.
1: So I can now offer you an egg.
0: Okay, hold on.
1: At least be subtle about it, Harriet.
0: Wait a second. How many ounces?
1: Could you crack another egg for me, please, sure. Harriet? She's struggling.
0: No, because they're both on the same fader and I can't work it out. sorry. What I meant to say is we're going live to the roof.
1: We're going live now to
0: even
1: the roof.
0: Ron Brian can't
1: We've
0: do
1: got
0: it.
1: Gok up on the roof. There we go.
0: Thank you.
1: Got cracked another egg for us on the roof.
0: Didn't I just before this link say this morning's going better than expected? I just jinxed it. Let's ask you, please, about the things that you like to complain about in the heat, because we know it's coming. You know it's coming. Everyone that you pass, I would say up until about midday today, will all go, oh, it's lovely, isn't it lovely? Oh, everyone's just so much happier in this weather. Cut to 3 o'clock this afternoon.
1: Sweating.
0: People are going to be moaning. Alex in Basingstoke, my gripe is when it's going to be hot in the UK, but you book a holiday away where it's not going to be as hot. Off to Poland on Sunday, which will be great, but I'm missing out on pub gardens and half term in the sun.
1: It's always the way, Alex. Mike in Epping says, I have a bald spot. Sorry, I shouldn't laugh. I have a bald spot. Oh, come on, I'm sorry, Mike. You said it. I've got a bald spot on the top of my head. It is quite funny, which I forget every year, and it burns without fail. So just once a year, Mike, because then, you know, it burns and then you remember.
0: Okay, Mike, remember. This is
1: our reminder for you, Mike. Mm-hmm. Get that sun cream on your bald spot, okay, Mike?
0: Okay, Peter from Ramsgate, my moan for hot weather is that nice weather drivers that go slow everywhere, do they?
1: Well, because they're like, drivers. Oh, it's such nice weather, I'm going to slow down, enjoy the weather. That's annoying, isn't it, Peter?
0: Tell us your unpopular opinions about the heat. I can't be bothered to do barbecues. Harry Judd does not like putting suntan lotion on his kids. He does do it. Haters going to hate.
1: Listen, Mike, don't come round to my house if you want that bald spot with the sun cream on, because I ain't doing it, okay?
0: Okay, message us, please, or leave us a voice note. 03444 777 888.

0: Do you know what I'm looking forward to in the heat?
1: Tell me.
0: Is, well, my son has his prom, which he has finally found a suit for. Well,
1: yeah.
0: I found him a suit. But he's got to be all suited and booted for a prom tonight. What are we looking at? Highs of 29 today.
1: Whew.
0: And then they have a leavers assembly because he's doing GCSEs and I'm going to be in bits. That's at 3 o'clock this afternoon. It's going to be very emotional.
1: Crying and sweating.
0: Crying and sweating. And then I have another son who's coming back from a French trip and he's told me he's brought cheeses back. So I'm going to be opening up his luggage full of washing, dirty washing and cheese.
1: Okay. And also that cheese has been in the bag for what, a day
0: or two?
1: Well,
0: he told me about a day and a half ago. So cute. I've got you so much cheese from actual France.
1: So much cheese. So actually, when you get back, that cheese is going to be quite warm.
0: Sure. I don't think he's had access to a fridge.
1: It's going to be sweaty cheese.
0: It's a lot.
1: And I think as a mother, you should be appreciative of the fact that your son has been so thoughtful and so caring to get you a gift that you should get that cheese out straight away, go into the fridge or the cupboards, get some crackers.
0: Sure.
1: And spread that cheese on the cracker and eat it.
0: Yes.
1: And show some appreciation.
0: That's right, Harry.
1: Cheese in the heat. Get outside. Get outside. Maybe let that put the cheese on some bread, let it melt naturally from the sun, and then fold it over, eat the cheese, and say, thank you, Max, you're so caring. Make me a
0: winner! Mega May. Okay, what would you do if you had £500,000 in the bank? That could be your reality tonight, thanks to Make Me a Winner.
2: Oh, my God.
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1: If you've not entered since our Wednesday winner, you're not in. 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
5: Lengthy delays as you south on the M6 in Cheshire. An accident which completely blocked the carriageway, still closing the lane from Junction 19 for Knutsford down towards Middlewich at Junction 18. And slow now in Birmingham City Centre on Ladywood Middleway. An accident partially blocking the carriageway out at the roundabout with Spring Hill Circus. Remains slow northbound on the M5 in Worcestershire. An accident still closing a lane between 6 for Worcester up towards Junction 5 for Droitwich. And queues now heading out of London on the M4. An accident partially blocking the entry slip road from Heathrow at Junction 4.

0: and it's rude. And it's Magic Radio.
1: It's good. It's good, amazing. Harriet. Yeah, it's been good. You've been prepping that link for about 3 minutes now, haven't you? You've been making notes on how can I word this to make it see. Is it because you were jealous of my hot link after wet?
0: Yeah, I wanted to do something memorable.
1: Yeah, you didn't get a round of applause.
0: No, it was atrocious and it was not good enough. Never mind. Okay, unpopular opinions on the hot weather we are yet to experience. It's coming today. I mean, I'm sure it's a beautiful morning out there. As you say, we're in an air-conditioned studio right now.
1: We haven't experienced it and we're already being negative about it.
0: But you know what? I know. People are going to moan. This time tomorrow, I'm telling you, you're going to go into a coffee shop and someone is going to moan about
1: it's
0: the weather.
1: It's too hot.
0: Yeah.
1: Emma from London agrees. She says, good morning. Oh, no, she doesn't agree. She's got a nice controversial opinion here. She says, my hot weather opinion is that a hot drink is still refreshing on a hot day. So I'm thinking cup of tea.
0: Yeah.
1: Hot black coffee.
0: Mm-hmm.
1: I had a hot black coffee the other day in the sun. Sometimes on holiday, I'll have a hot black coffee. Mm-hmm. Emma, I'm with you. Harriet, are you with us?
0: Yeah, absolutely. I'm half with you today.
1: You're half with me.
0: Ryan's on the line. Hello, Ryan.
2: Morning, you all right?
0: All right, Ryan.
1: Oh, Ryan, you sound ready to have a moan.
2: Yeah, I am, because you guys just rubbing it in as well, saying you're in a nice air-conditioned studio.
1: Talk to us.
2: And I just want to clear up that it is not a perfect day to be a window cleaner.
0: Regardless
2: what people think. Like,
1: so wait.
2: Out in the sun from 7:30 in the morning, just bearing down on you. And people get to about 3:00 and I say, oh, it's a perfect day to do your... And you think, no, it's not. No,
1: so
2: it's not.
1: Everyone assumes that it's the perfect job to have in this heat, but it's the opposite, is it?
2: It is much the opposite. And I've actually spoken to other window cleaners as well who agree with me.
0: Mm-hmm.
1: Okay, but you know, do you have one of those systems, those machines where you kind of spray the windows with the fresh water?
2: Yeah.
1: Can't you just turn it on yourself?
2: But when that hose is sitting in the sun, it warms the water up.
1: Well, Emma wouldn't mind that. She likes a hot drink on a hot day.
0: Yeah, I mean, there's still got to be worse jobs to do in the heat, no? How are you working today, Ryan?
2: I am working today, yeah.
0: Okay, all right. Are you working over the bank holiday weekend?
2: No, we're going away for the bank holiday weekend.
0: Are you?
1: You're getting out of here because it's too hot.
2: Yeah.
0: Well, enjoy your bank holiday weekend. And I hope that it's not too uncomfortable in the heat for you today.
2: Thank you.
1: We'll spread the word, Ryan, that this is the worst weather for window cleaners. Good luck to you, sir.
2: Lovely. Thank you very much. And you. Have a good day.
3: Hi. We're your weather girl.
4: Uh-huh.
3: And have we got...

0: It's raining men. It's the Weather Girls on Magic Radio Breakfast with me, Harry Judd. And Harriet Scott, we've been here all morning moaning about the weather.
1: Not yet. No. Come on, it's going to be nice, but we know the moans will come.
0: Well, we've been asking you to have a moan with us. We've had some good ones. Sam sent us a message. He agrees with me on the flip-flops. He hates feet with a passion, but he also hates seeing vests.
1: Okay.
0: Like, who invented them? They're awful. He says they just leave you with awful sunburn.
1: Okay,
0: lines.
1: So this is why what men feel they have to take them off.
0: Yeah, well, no, I was saying, Sam, the vest is just like a little starter. You're just teasing it with the vest.
1: Okay.
0: And then you just take the vest off.
1: Okay, okay? Teasing... I'm lost. Teasing what?
0: I don't know.
1: Okay.
0: That's what's going on in my mind, Harriet.
1: I was going to say, the weather's getting to you already. Up next, you can win tickets to see Maroon 5 this summer. And we're going to play you brilliant tunes from Harry Styles. Good luck to seeing him, if you've got tickets for him.
0: His 30-foot stage.
1: Yeah, and Britney Spears as well. It's all coming up. Magic
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4: Long delays in Cheshire as it's south on the M6. An accident still closing a lane from Junction 19 for Knutsford down towards Middlewich at Junction 18. And remains slow in Worcestershire as it's north on the M5. Due to an accident still closing lane between Worcester at Junction 6 up towards Droitwich at Junction 5. Long delays now in London in Brixton as it's north on the A23 Brixton Road. That's blocked due to a broken down bus around Electric Avenue and Brixton Station. And really slow in Devon heading down to Cliff St Mary as the A305 2 is now blocked in both directions following this morning's accident at Valley Road.

0: Good news for you if you have tickets to go and see Harry Styles. He's coming to London second week of June. They're going to sort the staging issues out.
1: Yeah, not
0: it's
1: good
0: been
1: news.
0: Too high, too wide. So if you've got those really expensive tickets,
1: yeah,
0: like Golden Circle tickets, people have just been looking up and sort of just seeing a head popping up every now and again.
1: Yeah, just mainly seeing a giant black wall and then Harry Styles' hair just poking up every now and again.
0: Yeah.
1: Has it? No, it's not.
0: Well, the issues are being sorted.
1: Okay.
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1: So all this week, we've had pairs of tickets to be won to see Maroon 5 at American Express Presents BST Hyde Park on Friday the 3rd of July.
0: So our last pair of tickets is up for grabs today, and to win, all you need to do is answer this question. What is the title of this Maroon 5 hit?
1: Is it A, Moves Like Jagger, B, Grooves Like Jagger, or C, Hooves Like Jagger?
0: Do you think you know the answer? 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
1: You know, to be honest, that song gives me PTSD, Harriet, because it was the first live dance I did on Strictly.
0: Was it?
1: I did the cha-cha.

0: 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She's Harriet Scott.
1: And I'm Harry Judd.
2: Okay, highs of 29 today. And look at your weather app. Sunny, sunny, sunny, sunny, sunny.
0: It's so hot, we're cooking eggs on the roof. Let's go live to Gok. How's it going up there, Gok? While he's not talking, he's focusing hard on his cooking. He's got two fried eggs on the roof.
2: He does. Okay, your no repeat work day is coming up. Not a single song repeated between 9 a.m. and 5 p.m.
0: It is clearly the best way to start your bank holiday weekend. We've got Aha on the way. We've got George Michael, Lionel Richie, Ed Sheeran.
2: All of it.
0: All of it.
2: All of it.
0: And a song from the year's biggest grossing film, Harriet.
2: Away.
0: Yes,
2: now,
0: way.
2: There's a tease. I don't know what that is. And that is coming up after nine. And your workplace shout-outs. 03444-777-888.
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1: Top stories this hour. A yellow heat health alert just come into force across much of England as forecasters predict we could be in for a record-breaking bank holiday weekend.
4: We're expecting temperatures to reach or exceed 30 Celsius, most likely reaching 32 on Sunday and 33 degrees on bank holiday Monday. That's important because if the temperature reaches 33 Celsius, it will be the hottest May day on record.
1: Aidan McGibbon from the Met Office there. Health and social care services are expecting higher demand until Wednesday. It's understood detectives investigating Andrew Mountbatten Windsor will consider allegations of sexual misconduct in their inquiry into potential misconduct in public office. The King's brothers always denied any wrongdoing. The government's approved new guidance saying single-sex spaces like toilets and changing rooms should be based on biological sex. It follows last year's Supreme Court ruling on the definition of a woman under the Equality Act. Trans activists warn this advice has an exclusionary core. And England's World Cup squad will be announced in about an hour's time.
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1: Lots of sunny spells, a bit cloudier with some rain for parts of Scotland and Northern Ireland. Highs at around 29 Celsius. That's the latest. I'm Becky Cahill.
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0: It's Mark Smith and nice to meet you. It's Magic Radio Breakfast and it's so nice to have you along. It's Harry Judd, Harriet Scott here.
1: It's very sunny outside and it's pretty hot. We've been making breakfast on the roof all morning. Yeah. Should we see how Gok's getting on up there?
0: Well, you keep layering things on. So now Gok's on the roof, is
1: Gok's
0: he?
1: On the roof,
2: yep,
1: okay. With a team of people.
2: Yeah, he's doing it
1: just
2: well.
1: Just got some sound. Only one mic, which they're putting on the egg, hence why Gok's not talking. So he's cooking for the entire Magic team this morning.
0: Yeah, you want to try that in your car bonnet later.
1: Yeah.
0: Highs of 29 today, we're asking you, because we know this is going to happen, what is going to be your hot weather gripe? And Rachel has been in touch.
3: My hot weather gripe is that I'm working. Forecast next week, beautiful. I've got the following week off. Currently, the forecast for that is rain.
0: Oh, Rachel. Sack it off.
1: Sack off work?
0: Yeah.
1: Just don't turn up.
0: Well, sure.
1: Pull a sickie.
0: Oh, it's always the way, isn't it? And I know, and someone else was saying, because, I mean, it's a gift having hot weather during half term if you're in this country, but you may have saved up and thought, do you know what? It's been a bit of, you know, a bit rainy of late. Let's treat the family. Let's go to Tenerife. And you're like, why? I mean, you know.
1: I know, we went last year and it was cloudy.
0: No.
1: And it was really hot in England.
0: Okay, all right. Rachel, let the No Repeat Workday be your sunny saviour. Put us on all day and we will not repeat a single song between now and 5. So enjoy your day. Brilliant tunes on the way from George Michael on Enrique.

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3: This week, we've got a pair of tickets to be won to see Maroon 5 at American Express Presents BST Hyde Park on Friday, the 3rd of July.
0: Now, on the line, we've got Ross. Hello, Ross.
4: Hello.
0: Hello. Now, you're on your way to Heathrow. I believe you're a taxi driver.
4: I am indeed.
0: Okay, great. So everyone's, excited about going on holiday, maybe?
4: Well, they're always excited on the way there, but they're miserable on the way back.
0: Okay. Miserable, tired and skint.
3: Ross, be honest, which journey do you prefer?
4: Which journey? I prefer the return journey.
3: Right, Ross, here we go. This is the question that you have to answer to win yourself those tickets. Finish the title of this Maroon 5 hit. Is it A, Moves Like Jagger, B, Grooves Like Jagger, or C, Hooves Like Jagger?
4: It is Moves Like Jagger.
0: Yes, Ross! Congratulations, you are off to see Maroon 5 in Hyde Park.
4: Amazing, thank you very much.
0: Who are you going to take with you?
4: So, I originally thought my eldest daughter, but it's my youngest daughter's birthday on the end of the month. So, I'm going to surprise her with that now.
0: How incredible.
3: That's lovely. And now you can also tell all the people that you're taking on holiday, so that when they're like, oh, we're off on holiday, you're like, yeah, good for you, I'm going to see Maroon 5.
4: Yeah.
0: Ross, have a great weekend.
4: Right, thank you very much.
3: Thanks, Ross, bye.
0: The winning doesn't stop. Next week on the show, we have tickets up for grabs to go and see Take That in concert. But in the meantime, you can win tickets to Duran Duran this evening with Tom and Kat.

0: Gorgeous song from Simply Red. It stars on Magic Radio Breakfast with Harry Judd and Harriet Scott. I hope you're looking forward to your bank holiday weekend and all the sunshine that's coming your way.
1: Yes, I concur. Did I mention, though, about my recent casting? I mean, you know I did. I know I mentioned it. You know I mentioned it. But I'm just trying to subtly talk about it in a very unsubtle way.
0: No, that's great. Do you need some... Is this like a big announcement about High School Musical?
1: There's an announcement about High School Musical.
0: Do you need this?
1: Thank you.
0: Do you need, like, just drum up?
1: That's what I was hinting at. There we go.
0: Great. Or do you need a tumbleweed? I mean, it's...
1: I definitely don't need the tumbleweed.
0: Okay, fine.
1: Thank you. Now, if you missed it, I announced a few weeks ago I'm going to be in High School Musical, which is coming to London in October. There we go, at the Troubadour. And, wait, you've gone too early. Tickets are now on sale. There we go. High School Musical, onstage.com. Get your tickets.
0: Amazing.
1: Don't expect any VIP tickets from me this time, Harriet. You need to get yourself at highschoolmusicalonstage.com and buy yourself some tickets. Okay?
0: I cannot wait
1: to see
0: you.
1: Expect to
0: see
1: you front row.
0: You're going to be brilliant.
1: I'm talking front row. It's actually in the round. So it's like a basketball court, and you can buy tickets pitch side. Is that what they call it on the basketball court? So you can literally be right in amongst it.
0: Is that how they're building
1: it? That's how they're doing it. It's exciting, right?
0: Yes.
1: Yes.
0: That's absolutely brilliant. And I cannot wait to see it. October, you say?
1: October, mm-hmm. I do say. I hope I'm right.
0: When do rehearsals start?
1: Rehearsals start, I think, September. So there's a run in Manchester with Jason Donovan.
0: Amazing.
1: As Coach Bolton.
0: Oh, and then you want to see him in the Kylie documentary in the Netflix. Yes.
1: And then I take over as Coach Bolton in London at the Troubadour.
0: Okay.
1: Talking of Jason Donovan, I was on a run the other day, literally 2 days ago, along the river in the Thames, and I saw this car pull out of the road. Who was in there? Jason Donovan.
0: Oh, I
1: was running
0: him
1: down the road shouting, "Oh my God, it's Coach Bolton!" And I think at first he was like, "Oh my God, there's a fan, quick, go. And he saw it was me. And
0: yeah.
1: We took a selfie.
0: Did you?
1: Yeah, it was very exciting. I haven't seen Jason in ages. He's such a legend. I did Strictly with him. I love him. When people say, "Oh, who's the best, coolest celebrity you've ever met?" Or the nicest person, he's up there.
0: I agree with you.
1: Yeah, he's such a legend. So there we go. Tickets are available for High School Musical. They're on sale now. High School Musical, onstage.com. Come see me in London. There we go. Thank you very much.

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0: That is the last track from us. We get to go on the roof and have our breakfast. Finally, those eggs have been cooking all morning in the heat.
1: It's maybe slightly overdone.
0: Yeah, I like them like that. That's
1: okay. You like them? Okay, good. Yeah, good. Thanks, Gok, though. Thanks for that. Right, up next, Nick Snaith is here. We've had listeners messaging in all day about their complaints when it's hot, and one of them was people that wear flip-flops. So, Nick, you're going to have to take those flip-flops off. He's got very hairy feet and sweaty feet. So, Nick, take the flip-flops off, okay? And put your vest back on.
0: Good luck. Good luck in winning the £500,000 that is up for grabs later on today. Nick is going to let you know how you can get involved in that. Yes, you will. He's heckling me. This is your fault, you see.
1: He deserves it.
0: You've rubbed him up the wrong way.
1: The aircon's on here. You can put your vest back on, Nick.
0: And he will also continue your no-repeat workday, where you do not hear the same song twice between 9 and 5.
1: Have a great bank holiday weekend. I'll see you next Friday. Thanks for having me again.
0: Always a pleasure.
1: What are you up to today,
0: Never
1: Harriet?
0: A chore. I'm going to go home and sleep for a little bit. My son's school leavers assembly, and I'm trying to not get emotional about that.
1: Of course, yes, you're going to be a hot mess.
0: I am.
1: Sweating and crying.
0: Yes.
1: There will be rashes.
0: Yes, all of that. Have a brilliant weekend. Gok and I back on Tuesday. Magic Radio.
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17: Top stories this hour. Today could be the UK's hottest day of the year. A yellow heat health alert has taken effect across much of England, with health and social care services expecting higher demand until Wednesday. Annie Shuttleworth from the Met Office says it's going to get even warmer as the bank holiday weekend goes on.
18: The May record is 32.8, so we're likely to beat that on Monday, on the bank holiday Monday.
17: Well, experts are reminding us to stay safe in the sun. Make sure you use plenty of sun cream if you are out and about. This comes as the number of people being diagnosed with the deadliest form of skin cancer has hit its highest level on record. Cancer Research UK says its most recent data shows in 1 year there were more than 20,000 new cases of melanoma. It's understood detectives investigating Andrew Mountbatten Windsor will consider allegations of sexual misconduct in their inquiry into potential misconduct in public office. The King's brother has always denied any wrongdoing. And England's World Cup squad is just being confirmed this morning by Thomas Tuchel.
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17: Lots of sunny spells, a bit cloudier with some rain for parts of Scotland and Northern Ireland. Highs at around 29 Celsius. That's the latest. I'm Becky Cahill.
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Go West, we close our eyes on the No Repeat Workday on Magic Radio. It's Friday. Welcome to the long bank holiday weekend. It's Nick Snaith here. On the No Repeat Workday, we won't play the same song twice between 9 and 5 if you are working today and then you're packing up for a few days. Enjoy these songs. And I mean, the stars have aligned, haven't they? A bank holiday weekend. And look at the weather. I mean, some people might say it's going to be too hot. Actually, it will be. Potentially on Sunday, Monday and Tuesday, 32 degrees down south and not much cooler up north. So it is going to be hot, but enjoy it. It's ice cream weather, it's barbecue weather, it's paddling pool in the garden weather. And I hope you take advantage of all of it. Here's the brilliant Olivia Dean, Man I Need, and then Texas next on Magic Radio.

0: you want on the No Repeat Workdown Magic Radio. Coming up from the 80s, Spandau Ballet, Desiree from the 90s, and a song from Pink, because we play you the best variety from the 80s to now. 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

Raise your glass on the No Repeat Workday on Magic Radio. Kylie was on Breakfast yesterday talking to Harriet. You can see that on our socials. You can hear it on our Rayo app if you missed it. She's got that new documentary out, three-parter on Netflix. You could watch it this weekend. Listen.

0: Desiree, you've got to be on the No Repeat Workday on Magic Radio. It's time for the tea break, time to down tools, have a cuppa. Is it too early for an ice cream? Is it hot enough for... It's definitely hot enough for an ice cream. Even at 8:30 this morning, it was blooming warm. So, yeah, have an ice cream or a cup of tea. Cups of tea actually cool you down when it's really hot. I know that sounds weird, but it's something to do with raising your temperature, your inner temperature, helps you cool down. So if you are feeling hot, have a cup of tea and tell me about your sunshine plans. What are you doing this weekend? It's a bank holiday weekend. Are you already in bank holiday mode? Maybe you've started it already. What are your plans? Barbecues, beaches, beers, a breather, bit of peace and quiet? What are you doing? We would love to know. We would love to give you a mention and stick you in Friday's tea break. Let's make it a big one for the bank holiday weekend. So text now, 61054, magic at the front. What are your sunshine plans this weekend? We want to know, and we'll do as many as we can. Queen, I Want to Break Free coming up. A song from Justin Timberlake. A song from the All Saints before 11. Magic Radio.
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0: Justin Timberlake, Cry Me a River on the No Repeat Workday on Magic Radio. It's time for the tea break. We want to know your sunshine weekend plans on a text 61054, magic at the front. Karen says, I'm going to put up my very large paddling pool and sit in it with a lovely ice lolly and a G&T and chill with my friends. That sounds perfect. You've got room for two small ones. You up for it, Reenie?
1: Yeah.
0: Round to Karen's for a sit in a massive paddling pool. Yes. A group of us from our village are going to be playing petanque on our new petanque piste this evening with a barbecue and a few sherbets. No name. So that's what it's called, a petanque. I always thought it was called like a court, but it's called a piste, is it? Just check that. Petanque piste. It's like sort of French bowls, and it's a bit like a sort of dirt court. I thought it was called a court, but maybe it is a petanque piste. Barbecues all weekend this weekend for us. Did you go to work in your shorts today, says Gary. I didn't because I came on my motorbike, so I didn't want to wear shorts. So people have not been subjected to my legs. Working from home today, says Darren in Bury St Edmunds. So I'll be outside in the garden at lunchtime, barbecue tomorrow, out for Sunday lunch, and then chilling with a beer or three on Monday. That sounds like a perfect bank holiday weekend. Any news on the petanque piste, Reenie?
1: I've never heard
0: of this. We'll have a look. I'm sure she's right. After All Saints, Alicia Keys, and then more of your texts on Magic Radio.
2: 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How you could ever hurt me so.

0: Alicia Keys, Girl on Fire, on the No Repeat Workday on Magic Radio. Let's do a few more of your texts. We are asking you what your weekend sunshine plans are this bank holiday weekend. Fiona says, I am going to my cousin's wedding in France. Have a lovely time. Emma says, it's my birthday today. Happy birthday, Emma. I'm home alone this morning because my husband's got to go to work, but I don't mind because I'm with our baby girl, Elodie, who came into the world 10 weeks ago on Sunday, my first birthday as a mummy. That's going to be a very special birthday today. So have a lovely day, Emma. What else have we got? We've got Kevin the Sparky, who is a part-time firefighter, so he's working this weekend. Mega plans this weekend, says Toot. My beautiful girlfriend is playing with her band Cecile Gray at the Dot to Dot Festival in Nottingham on Sunday, and then we are going to go kayaking down the Trent on a floating pub crawl. Sounds amazing. Lizzie Horn getting out her paddling pool to put her feet in to cool herself down. And a rare day off for Ali in Brighton. And packing up for camping this weekend with the kids. We've looked out on the weather. You have. Camping this weekend will be brilliant. Enjoy that. Thank you for sharing your bank holiday weekend plans. Coming up, Elton John, Craig David and Boyzone after the news. Magic Ray.
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19: Top stories this hour. An Amber Heat health alert is due to kick in this afternoon across much of England, with health and social care services expecting higher demand until Wednesday. The UK could see its hottest day of the year so far this year. This comes as Cancer Research UK says a record 20,000 people are being diagnosed with melanoma in the UK each year. Nicola Smith from the charity says it's important to take steps to protect yourself from the sun.
20: Getting used to your skin and how it reacts in the sun, and spending time in the shade, covering up and using sunscreen.
19: It's understood detectives investigating Andrew Mountbatten Windsor will consider allegations of sexual misconduct in their inquiry into potential misconduct in public office. The King's brother has always denied any wrongdoing. Government borrowing jumped by more than expected last month to £24.3 billion. Interest costs hit £10.3 billion, a record April figure. And Phil Foden, Cole Palmer and Trent Alexander-Arnold will watch the World Cup from home after being left out of Thomas Tuchel's England squad. Harry Maguire, Adam Wharton and Morgan Gibbs-White also miss out.
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19: Lots of sunny spells, a bit cloudier with some rain for parts of Scotland and Northern Ireland. Highs at around 29 Celsius. That's the latest. I'm Becky Cahill.
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Cheap Thrills on the No Repeat Workday Magic Radio. I'm going to play your Boyzone. Love Me For A Reason. They'll be doing their two gigs at the Emirates Stadium next month. If you've got tickets, enjoy. There's loads of boy bands going out on tour over the summer. You've got Take That, of course. They've got some gigs at the end of this month and most of June. Westlife, Boyzone, I just mentioned as well. So, with that in mind, we are launching on Monday Magic Radio's Boy Band Summer. It's going to be a huge celebration of the groups that, you know, we loved when we were teenagers and those we still love today, because those boy bands have turned into man bands and we've all grown up a bit. But, you know, we still love them the way we did back in the day, when you had posters on your bedroom wall. You may still have posters on your bedroom wall. Who knows? Might have a Wham poster. New Kids on the Block, some of the newer ones, One Direction, JLS. It's boy bands all summer long. And it's going to start, we're going to kick it off on Bank Holiday Monday, when you can win tickets to go and see Take That as part of Magic Radio's Got Your Tickets. And then just a huge celebration. And the sun is going to be shining, so this is a perfect time to do it. It starts on Bank Holiday Monday, Magic Radio's Boy Band Summer. Let's play Boyzone, Love Me For A Reason, and then Womack and Womack, Teardrops next.

0: Womack and Womack, Teardrop, sounding brilliant in the sunshine. Songs do sound about 7% better in the sunshine, don't they? We play the best variety from the 80s to now. So Billy Ocean coming up, big 80s song. Shania Twain from the 90s. And from now, Ray, Where Is My Husband?
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0: Where is my £500,000? More to the point, that is what you can win on Make Me a Winner. It's Mega May, so two chances to play. This week, Wednesday just gone, Shay was our big winner, and today you could join that list of winners. Over £10 million won already this year. Incredible. 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The lines close at 5 o'clock today. That is in 5 hours and 44 minutes. When they close, we'll pick somebody at random to play the game and call them up. Gemma Atkinson doing the honours this afternoon. So if she calls you and you answer, you win. 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It's a lot of money. 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

0: another Sunshine song, Billy Ocean, on the No Repeat Workday on Magic Radio. Right, your Friday treat, £200 worth of Shell Go Plus reward points, all thanks to Shell. I'll give you some clues now to a song I will play before the end of the show, so in the next hour and 20 minutes. And when you hear it, you'll need to call in on 03444 777 888. So stick that number in your phone, ready to go, 03444 777 888. And you're listening out for a song by an artist who was 15 when she released this song. It topped the UK charts in 1989. It was a bit of a teen pop anthem. We still play it today. The video was filmed while she was touring shopping malls across America at the height of the late 80s teen pop mania. So hopefully from those clues, you should have a good idea what the song is and the artist. And when you hear it, call 03444 777 888 and you could win £200 worth of Shell Go Plus reward points. All thanks to Shell. Madonna's Like a Prayer, Westlife and Alana Miles coming up.
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0: 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We're bound to break and my hands are tied.
1: James Arthur and Marie, Rewrite the Stars. Their version of that, I like it. I like it a lot. Madonna, then Westlife on the No Repeat Workday. We will not play the same song twice between 9 and 5.

0: Westlife, My Love, on the No Repeat Workday on Magic Radio. They will be out touring this summer with lots of other boy bands like Take That and Boyzone as well. So, to celebrate, on Monday, we are starting Magic Radio's Boy Band Summer. It's a huge celebration of the groups that we loved back then and we still love today. You know, back in the day when you had posters on your bedroom wall and all that kind of thing, well, we're going to relive all those memories over the summer. And you can win tickets to some of your favourite boy bands as well. So we'll be Take That next week as part of Magic Radio's Got Your Tickets and Boy Band Summer. Starts Bank Holiday Monday, which will be a lot of fun. Right after the news in the next 20 minutes, the Rembrandts, Jermaine Stewart, Magic Radio, and Alex Warren.
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18: The top stories this hour. Amber heat health alerts have been issued across the Midlands and south of England as temperatures are expected to reach 34 degrees Celsius over the bank holiday weekend. The UK Health Security Agency says health and social care services are anticipating higher demand until Wednesday. Trent Alexander-Arnold, Phil Foden, Cole Palmer and Harry Maguire have all been left out of the England squad for the World Cup. Thomas Tuchel's named his 26-man group for the tournament in North America. Joe Rawson has more for us.
3: Jed Spence, Simon Tony, Dan Byrne and Jarrell Quantz are all surprise inclusions. Kobbie Mainoo and Ollie Watkins are back in. There's no place for the top-scoring English players in the Premier League, Danny Welbeck and Morgan Gibbs-White, while Jared Bowen and Luke Shaw also miss out.
18: And some breaking sports news from Manchester this lunchtime. In the last hour, City have confirmed boss Pep Guardiola will leave the club at the end of the season, and Michael Carrick has signed a 2-year contract to become United's permanent head coach.
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18: Lots of sunny spells, a bit cloudier with some rain for parts of Scotland and Northern Ireland. Highs at around 29 Celsius. That's the latest. I'm Becky Cahill.
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0: from Jermaine Stewart, We Don't Have to Take Our Clothes Off, on the No Repeat Workday on Magic Radio. It's Nick Snaith here. You are still listening out for the song to win today's Friday treats. Hopefully you were listening about half an hour ago and you've got the clues to the song, which still hasn't played, but will in the next 40 minutes for sure, because Neve's here at 1 o'clock. Now, there's something I've been wanting to tell you about for the last week, but I've just not been sure when the time is right, because, you know, could be quite upsetting for some of you. After nearly 30 years together, Aqua, the band behind this song here.
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0: Are splitting up. I'm sorry to be the bearer of bad news, especially with the gorgeous weather and the bank holiday weekend. I mean, maybe today wasn't the day I should have told you. Maybe I should have left it till after the weekend, but they are retiring after 30 years, and they say they want to end things whilst the memories and the love for the music are still strong. They first formed back in 1995. They sold 30 million albums worldwide. I know. I couldn't believe that either. Well, thanks to the Barbie movie a couple of years ago, their music had a whole new comeback, and they got younger fans as well, but they've now decided that, you know, it's time to call it a day. So, bye-bye, Aqua. I'm sorry. I'm sorry if that's ruined your day. Here's Alex Warren, Ordinary, and then the Spice Girls next. They say the

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1: 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Coming up from the 90s on Vogue. Hozier coming up. Take Me to the Church as well. Time really is ticking towards our final round of the week for Make Me a Winner on Mega May. It is happening, well, the lines close in, let me do the maths, 4 hours and 40 minutes. 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The lines close at 5 o'clock this afternoon, so in a few hours' time. Gemma Atkinson will be doing the honours and making the call, and if she calls you and you pick up, you'll win the money, and if you give us your bank details, we'll pay it in pretty much straight away. I know last Friday's winner got it in 15 minutes. Imagine, hey? 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It is going to happen to somebody, and let's try and make it you. So text WIN to 61054. 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

0: Hosea. Take Me to Church on the No Repeat Workday on Magic Radio. And the song we played before that, Emma, was what?
1: Emma? Are you there? Hello, Emma.
0: Let's go to another line. Who we got? Let's try somebody else. Is that Emma? No, we can't hear Emma. Let's try someone else. Tommy, hello. Oh, this doesn't seem to be working. Right, we'll play a song and then we'll come back. The beauty of live radio. The song we played before that was the song that we're looking out for to win the £200 worth of Shell Go Plus reward.

0: Don't Let Go on the No Repeat Workday on Magic Radio. It's Nick Snaith here. We were trying to get somebody on to win the Friday treat, £200 worth of Shell Go Plus reward points, all thanks to Shell. But there was something wrong with the phone line. So we are going to go with the first person we picked, who was Emma from Bury St Edmunds, who's just got back from a holiday in Turkey. So congratulations to you, Emma. You've won today's Friday treat, £200 worth of Shell Go Plus reward points. It was Tiffany, I Think We're Alone Now, the song you're listening out for, and we'll do it all over again next week, all thanks to Shell, who are making every journey count with Shell Go Plus rewards. 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Right, coming up before Neve, Careless Whisper, George Michael, Sophie Ellis Bextor, and Teddy Swim soon. 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

underscore on the No Repeat Workdown Magic Radio. Another big weekend song for you that just makes you want to get up and dance, which is what I did, and the girls are laughing at me in the studio. Bless them. I used to be a bit of a dancer back in the day, I can tell you. I bet I wasn't the only one. I bet there's lots of people up and down the country enjoying this sunshine that turned that Sophie Ellis-Bextor song up nice and loud and danced around there, wherever they are. Garden, living room, who knows? Here's TLC, Waterfalls, Teddy Swims, Lose Control after this, and then Neve. That is a good plan for the next 10 minutes on Magic Radio.

0: Teddy Swims lose control on the No Repeat Workday on Magic Radio. I love Teddy Swims. Sorry I wasn't listening to you very closely then, because I was listening to Teddy Swims.
1: You do love Teddy Swims. He's so good. He does look like a big teddy bear.
0: He wore a coat. Do you see it? He wears it quite a lot, actually, to awards ceremonies, which has got about 400 teddy bears stitched onto it. It must be so heavy and so hot, but it works. Only Teddy could pull off a teddy coat.
1: Very true.
0: And that's a great song. And more great songs coming up this afternoon. Of course, it is the No Repeat Workday, where we won't play the same song twice. And Niamh is going to take over right now. What are you going to play?
1: Billy Joel. Very nice. Benson Boone. Yep.
0: Very good.
1: It's so sunny out there. I feel giddy.
0: Do you?
1: Yeah, it's amazing.
0: I can't wait to get out in it. I'm not here next week. Nor are you, actually.
1: No, we're not. We're not going away together. Just putting that out there.
0: No, we are not. We are not going away together. So I'll leave you in the capable hands of Dan Morrissey next week. And have a lovely weekend. Enjoy this sunshine. Get out there. Get the Barbie lit up and enjoy yourself. And listen to Niamh next, and I'll see you in a week's time.
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15: The top stories this hour. England manager Thomas Tuchel believes the squad he's selected for the World Cup gives him the best chance of winning the tournament for the first time since 1966.
16: I can assure every fan in the country that we have 26 100% committed players who know their role.
15: Some big names, including Phil Foden, Cole Palmer and Harry Maguire, have been left out, though. Jed Spence and Ivan Toney have received surprise call-ups. Sticking with football, Pep Guardiola has confirmed he is leaving Manchester City after Sunday's last game of the Premier League season. While in the red half of Manchester, Michael Carrick's been confirmed as United's permanent manager. It's understood detectives investigating Andrew Mountbatten-Windsor will consider allegations of sexual misconduct in their inquiry into potential misconduct in public office. The King's brother has always denied any wrongdoing. And an amber heat health alert is due to kick in the next hour across the Midlands and southern England. Health and social care services are expecting higher demand until Wednesday.
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15: Hot and sunny for England and Wales, cloudier in Northern Ireland and Scotland with some rain. Highs of 27. That's the latest. I'm Kat Wright.
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4: I didn't hear you.

Dido, here with me on Magic Radio. It's just after 1 o'clock. Hello there. Yes, I do feel giddy. The sun is absolutely glorious. This is the first day that I've officially been able to go out without a jacket on. And the second I got out my door, as soon as I felt that sun on my face, I thought, this is it, we're in. We're in, we've made it, it's happening, we're here. And it just feels so wonderful. So hopefully, fingers crossed, you are out in that glorious weather already. Perhaps your bank holiday has begun. If it hasn't and you're working, let's get you to the bank holiday in the best way possible with the best variety from the 80s to now. This is going to get stuck in your head all day in the best way. It's Lady Gaga. Paparazzi.

0: Eric Carmen, Hungry Eyes on Magic Radio. In a matter of hours, you could be winning life-changing cash. We didn't just do it on Wednesday. We're doing it today, and we're doing it even bigger.
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0: What would you do if you had £500,000 in the bank? 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
3: 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Oh, my God.
0: Yeah, that could be you. 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

Taylor Swift on Magic Radio. The Fate of Ophelia, the new one from her. It's 1:30 Friday afternoon. We are ahead of a bank holiday weekend. If you're working, we just need to get you out of that frame of mind so you can feel like you're already on holiday in some way, and nobody wants to hear the same songs every day. That's why we do Magic Radio's No Repeat Workday. We'll soundtrack your day in the office, the shop, the van, by never playing the same songs twice, from when you arrive at 9 to when you leave at 5.

Live. And it's the best variety from the 80s to now. Just like this right here. Oh, Erasure. They were so cool. I loved watching them on Top of the Pops and Smash Hits. So awesome. Here they are with Sometimes on Magic Radio.

0: Erasure, Sometimes. On Magic Radio, we bring you the best variety from the 80s to now. Everything's just feeling so much better today. In that glorious weather, it just makes life so good. We're going to relish in it over the next few days, truly. Now, Gok and Harriet have the bank holiday weekend off, so it's Gabby Roslin on Breakfast on Monday. She's going to be joined on the show by the wonderful Tom Allen, who's going to be talking about his new book. And then Gok and Harriet are back on Tuesday with The Reflex, which we need. Gets us through the morning when we're driving around. And chances to see Take That on Magic Radio's Got Your Tickets. A lovely thing to come back to after the long weekend. Right, Seal on the way, Michael Jackson and S Club. Magic Radio.
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Pink, Try on Magic Radio. It's coming up to 2 o'clock already now. It is a scorcher of a weekend, and we have the perfect radio station for when the sun comes out. It's Magic Soul. You'll hear classics from Stevie and Aretha to Beyonce, John Legend. Plus, you'll get 90s soul on a Saturday night with me, Niamh. Oh, yeah. I mean, I'm not going to blow my own trumpet there, but it's a great couple of hours. 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Not only do I have 90s soul 2 hours on a Saturday from four, I'm on Magic Soul every day taking you home on home time, okay? From 4 till 7 o'clock. So I would love you to have a listen because, yeah, soul works in the sunshine. You'll get to hear this legend as well. It's Michael Jackson.

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You could win £500,000 later today. I'll tell you more about how to enter soon. Also, give me 20 minutes. I'm going to play you Ace of Base, Snow Patrol and Madonna. Oh, yes. Come on, Bank Holiday Weekend. We're ready.

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21: The top stories this hour. Thomas Tuchel has announced his England World Cup squad, and much of the talk appears to be around who's not going. There are notable absences for Phil Foden and Cole Palmer, and surprise inclusions for Ivan Toney and Jed Spence. Defender Dan Byrne gets the nod ahead of Harry Maguire.
22: I'm going there like full of confidence and just wanting to help the team however I'm asked to do that. So yes, very exciting.
21: Meanwhile, Manchester City have confirmed manager Pep Guardiola will leave the club at the end of the season. And Michael Carrick signed a 2-year contract to become Manchester United's permanent head coach. More than 1,000 veterans are attending a service to mark 15 years since the end of the Iraq War. It's being held at the National Memorial Arboretum in Staffordshire. 179 British troops were killed during the conflict between 2003 and 2011. And television presenter Judith Chalmers, famous for hosting travel show Wish You Were Here, has died. She was 90. Her family say she passed away peacefully at home after living with Alzheimer's for a number of years.
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21: Hot and sunny for England and Wales, cloudier in Northern Ireland and Scotland with some rain, highs of 27. That's the latest. I'm Kat Wright.
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Oh, it feels amazing. Madonna on a Friday ahead of a bank holiday weekend. One of her best as well. Express Yourself. I'm looking out my window. All I can see is glorious sunshine. I can just see people skipping around in their shorts. Everyone's got their toes out, which I won't comment on. And everyone's feeling sweaty and great. That's basically what it is. Yesterday, we got the fans out for the kids. I remember you've always got to dust your fan, get a little antiseptic wipe, you know, out, give it a bit of a dust. Otherwise, you know, you just blow that straight at the kids. And it was just this sensation of holiday. It was like a holiday-y vibe in the house last night as they slept soundly with their fans whirring away. And just, yeah. I mean, I'm looking at, London is 25 right now. It's going to go up to 26. It's beautiful all around the country. Let's just enjoy it, shall we? 2:15, Magic Radio. I'm bringing you the best variety from the 80s. That was Madonna. To the now. Here she is. Girl of the moment, Olivia Dean. Her new one.

0: Baz on Magic Radio. What a collaboration. What it was to get to hear their voices together. That was absolutely incredible. Right, tell you what else was incredible. Make me a winner. Mega May. Give your bank holiday weekend the ultimate glow up with £500,000 to the bank. It's your second chance to win this week. You could be really happy.
1: Oh my god!
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1: Shawn Mendes, there's nothing holding me back on Magic Radio now. We take that Westlife and Boyzone heading out on the road in the next few weeks. We're taking you back to the posters on your bedroom wall. From Monday, we'll be starting Magic Radio's Boy Band Summer. It's going to be massive, a huge celebration of the groups that we loved as teenagers and those that we still love today. From Wham to New Kids, One Direction to JLS, the Boy Bands Summer is all summer long. It starts with a Boy Band Bank Holiday Monday, and then we could be sending you to see Take That as part of Magic Radio's Got Your Tickets. Magic Radio's Boy Band Summer starts on Monday. Now, these guys, wow, they were way up there, weren't they? Everybody. Oh, yeah, and this video was everything. Do you remember? Yeah, let's get into it. Backstreet Boys.

0: Yes, Backstreet Boys, everybody on Magic Radio. So as I said, we are kicking off Boy Band Summer on Monday. So get ready for that. In the meantime, come on, let's get to that bank holiday, shall we? Keane, Diana Ross, Mariah Carey, all coming your way. It's Magic Radio.
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Diana Ross, Chain Reaction on Magic Radio. Slowly but surely, it's coming up to 3 o'clock. There's not a lot of people in our office, let me tell you. So hopefully you're working from home today. And if you've been really clever, you took today off. That's the right thing to do, isn't it? And you are enjoying some sort of al fresco picnic somewhere. Somewhere beautiful, out in the sunshine, just like it's little things. It's not just the fact that the weather is so beautiful. It's about what it does all around. Like, I woke up this morning, I opened the window to the garden, and just like even the trees and the grass smell so nice. And I was like, oh, let me just breathe every moment of that feeling in. I don't know what it is, but it feels like we've been waiting for this. It's been a long time coming, this sort of weather. So you enjoy it, because you know what? I'm not going to be here, because where I'm going for part of half term is not as warm as here. And that's just how it ends up going. So I'm not packing my factor 50. I'm packing my factor 30. So that's fine. I'm not going to complain. I'm just going to be happy that it's going to be so warm here. I'm going to come back and everybody's going to be in such a good mood. That's half my job done. Here's Mariah Carey on Magic Radio.

0: on Magic Radio. In showbiz news, Pedro Pascal and Sigourney Weaver star in Star Wars, The Mandalorian and Grogu, which is out in cinemas today. So if you want to find somewhere nice and cool with some air conditioning, you could check it out, couldn't you? We asked Pedro, what was it like stepping back into the Mandalorian world?
1: It was such an exciting thing to be back on the set with Jon Favreau. It was, you know, one of the biggest sets I've ever seen in my life. Mm-hmm. And I've been on huge sets. I always had a secret wish that it would be a movie. It's Star Wars.
0: Oh, it looks so good, truly. Right, now, give me 20 minutes. What I've got ahead looks pretty good too. I'm going to play you George Michael, Freedom, Bruce Springsteen, and let's do Omi, Cheerleader. Neve here, happy Friday. Magic
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17: The top stories this hour. England manager Thomas Tuchel believes the squad he's selected for the World Cup gives him the best chance of winning the tournament for the first time since 1966.
18: I can assure every fan in the country that we have 26 100% committed players who know their role.
17: Some big names, including Phil Foden, Cole Palmer and Harry Maguire, have been left out, though. Jed Spence and Ivan Toney have received surprise call-ups. Liam Gallagher's among those paying tribute to Pep Guardiola, who's confirmed he's leaving Manchester City at the end of the season, saying he came, he conquered, long live the king. Pep's leaving after 10 years and winning 20 trophies. As the half-term getaway begins, delays caused by the EU entry-exit system are affecting passengers heading for France from the port of Dover. Waits of up to 3 hours at the border have been reported. And an amber heat health alert's in place across the Midlands and southern England. It could be the hottest day of the year so far.
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17: Hot and sunny for England and Wales, cloudier in Northern Ireland and Scotland with some rain. Highs of 27. That's the latest. I'm Kat Wright.
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Lopez. Waiting for Tonight on Magic Radio. Now, I remember what life was like before I became a parent, and when there would be a bank holiday weekend, well, you would find me probably in a nightclub or two. I mean, I remember that I would go out on a Friday night, Saturday night and a Sunday, because there was always like things going on, and DJs would do special things on a Sunday of the bank holiday. Sometimes we'd even go out on bank holiday Monday for a day rave. That's what my life used to look like. Well, I mean, more than 10 years ago now. Now, you know what I really want to do for my bank holiday? Absolutely nothing. I genuinely want to sit in the garden, take in some sunshine, and probably have not a lot of people talk to me. That is called parents' peace. There we are. What about you? So rock and roll. What happened? Leanne Rimes on Magic Radio now. Can't fight the moonlight.

0: Oh, I mean, it was an emotional journey there. Truly. It just takes you somewhere and it pulls on all your heartstrings, and before you know it, well, you might have a little bit of a cry, but not necessarily in a bad way. Sometimes music can do that to you without making you feel sad as such. It just makes you feel something. Lionel Richie, hello on Magic Radio. Do you know what's going to make you feel something in a very good way? This. Think about how excited you are right now in the sunshine. What if you had £500,000 in the bank? That could be your reality tonight, thanks to Make Me a Winner.
1: Oh, my God.
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1: I can't believe it.
0: I know. 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

Oh, it's brilliant. Take That, You're a Superstar. You could be seeing them live. We are giving away tickets, so check this out. We Take That, Westlife and Boyzone heading out on the road in the next few weeks. We're taking you back to the posters on your bedroom wall. From Monday, we'll be starting Magic Radio's Boy Band Summer. It's going to be a massive celebration of the groups we loved as teenagers and those we still love today. From Wham to New Kids, One Direction to JLS. It's boy bands all summer long. It starts with a Boy Band Bank Holiday Monday, and then we could be sending you to see Take That as part of Magic Radio's Got Your Tickets. Magic Radio's Boy Band Summer starts on Monday. We can't wait for that. Yeah, let me relive that. I need to. That's going to make me feel younger. I'm well up for it. Here's Pointer Sisters, Jump for My Love.

0: It's not, is it? It's not Love Actually, is it? Is it Love Actually? I know you're telling me. Is it? I'm thinking about Hugh Grant. When Hugh Grant's Prime Minister. Oh my gosh, Hugh Grant would be such a good Prime Minister. What do you think? I'm not going to talk about politics, but I'm just saying. That'd be nice. But it's that song, isn't it? He dances around, number 10. I think it's Love Actually, with Martin McCutcheon, I want to say, or McCutcheon, I want to say, as his love interest. Oh, I love it so much. Right then, it's that time of the day where you have to go and have to, is the important word there. You have to go and pick up the children from school. It's the last pickup of the school run before half term. So good luck for that. Something tells me with my Scorpio spidey senses that you're going to be in the park and somebody's going to be buying ice creams or ice lollies. Am I wrong? Am I right? Let's give them a mention. 61054 is the number. Start your message with the word magic. Right, Schoolman Anthem's coming up next.
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3: Let's move!

Charlie Puth and Meghan Trainor, Marvin Gaye on Magic Radio. We're doing school run anthems right now for the last pickup of the week before half term. Big hello going out to Roxy. Thank you so much for getting in touch. It's always so lovely to hear from you. Thank you, lovely Roxy. Okay, so Tom and Kat are going to be here at 4 with Home Time. They're going to get you to your bank holiday as quick as they possibly can. And I might have seen them eating some ice cream. So there we go. They're definitely enjoying the weather already. Here's Phil Collins, Against All Odds. Ooh, this is a mosh.

0: swinging my hair around to it. We're having a great time in here, aren't we, Kat?
1: Watch my eyes.
0: I know. Beyonce Crazy in Love. Right, okay. What's happening? Get us to our bank holiday with you, lovely.
2: Okay, it is Good News Friday. Because it's Friday, we do this every Friday. We want your good news, please. Come and share it with us. It's not bragging, it's sharing. We want to enjoy your good news. Tell us, because it's the sun is shining.
0: Yeah.
2: 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What is your good news, please, this Friday?
0: Yeah, do it. Get involved. Right, and they're playing George Michael to kick off the show. Have a lovely weekend, you. Enjoy all the glorious weather.
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20: The top stories this hour. Thomas Tuchel's announced his England World Cup squad and much of the talk appears to be around who's not going. There are notable absences for Phil Foden and Cole Palmer and surprise inclusions for Ivan Toney and Jed Spence. Defender Dan Byrne gets the nod ahead of Harry Maguire.
21: I'm going there like full of confidence and just wanting to help the team however I'm asked to do that. So yes, very exciting.
20: Seven Afghan refugees have been charged over an alleged grooming gang in Norwich. They face child sex abuse and trafficking charges linked to allegations involving two teenage girls between 2023 and 2025. It's the hottest day of the year so far. Temperatures have reached 26.9 degrees in West London. Amber heat health alerts have been issued across the Midlands and southern England. And television presenter Judith Chalmers, famous for hosting travel show Wish You Were Here, has died. She was 90. Her family say she passed away peacefully at home after living with Alzheimer's for a number of years.
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20: Rain in the far northwest tonight, moving southeastwards but dying out. Mostly sunny and warm tomorrow. That's the latest. I'm Kat Wright.
0: Thank you, Kat.
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0: That is the reality of tonight, thanks to Make Me a Winner.
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1: 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It's that time of the week when, once again, a whole load of people are going to be getting very, very excited. One person is going to be winning £500,000. 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
1: 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The lines are closing in just under an hour at 5pm today. That's when Gemma Atkinson could be calling you. 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Not bad, eh? 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
0: 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It's Good News Friday.

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1: It's Friday. That means that it's Good News Friday here on Magic Radio Home Time. We love to do this every single Friday. It's an even better Good News Friday because A, it's bank holiday weekend, and B, the weather is glorious. It's beautiful.
0: Ask me how many ice creams I've had today.
1: Well, I've just had one with you, so I know you definitely had one.
0: That's half.
1: How many more?
0: That's half of how many I've had.
1: Two ice creams.
0: It's been a double ice cream day. Sorry, not sorry. What can I say? It happened and it's amazing. So what's your good news, please? Maybe you've got indigestion from too much ice cream. Maybe you've got something to celebrate. What are you up to? Are you heading away somewhere nice for the long weekend? Is there some sort of half-term situation unfolding? Are you all getting in the car going somewhere beautiful? Let us know. We always love to hear from you for your good news, please. It's what we need on a Friday here on the show.
1: Number ending in 154. Shout out to Emad and Isla. We finished school for half term and we're off on the big summer holiday with the whole family.
0: A big summer holiday now.
1: Woo!
0: At half term.
1: Ooh, exciting.
0: That's incredible. Have an amazing time. All right, good news, please. 61054, magic at the top of your text on the WhatsApps. 03444 777 888. Here's the boss.

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1: All Shanes.
0: All Shanes.
1: It's a great band, I love All Shanes. It's Good News Friday. What's your good news, please? Ahead of the long, long, sunny weekend, 61054, magic at the top. Can I do my sun cream lecture now, or should I do it later?
0: Yeah, go for it.
1: Put some sun cream on, that's the end of the lecture.
0: Okay, thanks, Basler.
1: You're welcome. Very, very Blurman-esque. Sean, Adele and Matt are on their way to Wales from Nottingham to climb Mount Snowdon. And the weather is glorious. They are winning.
0: Lovely, that sounds wonderful. Really, really nice.
1: You say climb Mount Snowdon. Stroll up is probably a more appropriate.
0: Oh, right.
1: Sorry, I'm being uncharitable to Mount Snowdon. It's a great mountain.
0: Friday's no repeat work day. There's about 40 minutes left to go. Remember, we never play the same song twice between 9 and 5. Put us on and leave us on to make your working day fly by.
1: Also finishing at 5 is your chance to win £500,000. Head to makemeawinner.co.uk and we'll tell you how else you can enter when we chat to Gemma Atkinson just before 5.
0: Cannot wait. Right on the way before then, there's more of the best variety from the 80s to now, including a huge 80s Madonna tune and the perfect 90s song for a sunny Friday night from Shanice.
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7: traffic on the M1 is really busy with two lanes closed by a collision. Junction 11 for Luton, a queue from 8. It's busy further up as well, northbound, partially blocked. Junction 36 to 37 near Barnsley with a broken down vehicle slowing things down. It's also busy on the M25 anti-clockwise, Junction 2 also clockwise, and the approach to Junction 10 where there were broken down vehicles. Still busy anti-clockwise, Junction 1B with a broken down vehicle on the slip road coming off as well. The M56 near Chester eastbound is partially blocked. Junction 14 near Halesby, an obstruction. I'm Nick Arkell.
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0: One of those Fridays. Alex Brown and Carry You Home on Magic Radio Home Time. I think the thing I found funniest about that was you going, that was me.
1: That was me.
0: My bad.
1: Sorry, everyone, it's Friday. Hey! Which means it's Good News Friday. The long weekend is almost here. I think the weather has made me giddy. It is glorious. It's lovely. It's beautiful out there. And it's Good News Friday. What's your good news? Let us know so we can celebrate with you.
0: Just so you know, it's such a beautiful day today that producer Dave is wearing his Flamingos t-shirt, which I've never seen before. Summer is truly here. Sharon and Keith in Sandbach, hi. My good news is that I'm waiting for my husband to get back from work to go away for the weekend in our new motorhome.
1: Ooh, fab. Very exciting.
0: Very nice.
1: Rach from Burnley says, afternoon, guys. We're on our way to the lakes for my daughter's 20th birthday. Good news is she wants to drive.
0: Is that good news? Is that
1: not
0: good
1: sure.
0: news? Sounds like terrifying news to me. Enjoy yourself. Thank you very much, Rachel. Number ending 499. Hi, guys. I told my husband about the expensive garden furniture I accidentally panic bought yesterday. So this happened yesterday on the show. We had a text in saying I accidentally panic bought some garden furniture.
1: Very expensive.
0: I'm going to say it. We said what the number was yesterday. £1,200. That's quite the panic. That's an expensive panic. Anyway, my good news is we are not getting a divorce.
1: Wonderful.
0: I've been worried. I didn't get any sleep last night worrying about you guys. Even better news is it arrives tomorrow morning in time for the sunny weekend.
1: Lovely.
0: Wonderful stuff.
1: Excited for you. You're going to enjoy sitting on that. You don't want to get anything spilt on it, though. That's the problem with expensive stuff.
0: Yeah.
1: Oh, well, anyway, thank you so much for your text. Right, 61054, start your text with magic, or you can WhatsApp 03444 777 888. What is your good news? Please. Here's Madonna.

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1: So, with Take That, Westlife and Boyzone all heading out on the road in the next few weeks, we are taking you back to the time that maybe you had their posters on your bedroom wall, or maybe you had loads of guitar bands on display and then secretly had a few Take That CDs hidden away so your mates didn't see them. Maybe that's something... No, I'm just saying maybe that's something someone might have done in theory.
0: Yes, I'm sure. Mm-hmm. Oh, bless you.
1: True story.
0: That's very sweet. Right, from Monday, we're going to be starting Magic Radio's Boy Band Summer, the best summer of all time. It's going to be a massive celebration of the groups that we loved when we were teenagers and those that we still love today. I still love all those bands.
1: Of course, from Wham to New Kids, One Direction to JLS. It's Boy Bands, Boy Bands, Boy Bands, all summer long. It's starting with Boy Band Bank Holiday Monday. And then we could be sending you to see Take That as part of Magic Radio's Got Your Tickets.
0: 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Right, on the way on Magic Radio Home Time with Tom and Kat. 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
12: The M62 is busy on both sides, junction 22 to 23 over the Pennines, with a collision the motorway is partially blocked on both sides. It's also busy on the M56 near Chester. Eastbound side, just after junction 14 for Chester services, there's an obstruction. It's busy as well on the M25 clockwise, with two lanes closed by a broken down lorry, junction 24 to 25, and congested on the M1 northbound side, with a car and lorry colliding around junction 11 for Luton. It's only closing one lane, but it's queuing from junction 8 on the approach. I'm Nick Arkell.
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0: It's Westlife and Swear It Again, because it's beautiful.
1: Was that Shane at the end there? Nailed it.
0: It's gorgeous. Oh.
1: So good. Of course, don't forget, we're going to be celebrating all things boy band. Magic Radio's Boy Band Summer is starting on Monday.
0: Cannot wait for that. It's Good News Friday. The sun is out and the long weekend is nearly here. So what's your good news, please? Let's celebrate with you.
1: We've had a lot of these and we are loving them. Hi, Tom and Kat. I am the head of Year 11. And my good news is seeing all the Year 11s after their Leavers Assembly today heading off for study leave. I've been with them since Year 7 and watched them grow up. It was emotional. Wayne, I bet it was. Oh, Wayne.
0: Oh, bless you.
1: Go and get yourself an ice cream, Wayne. Well done.
0: Jay and G here, off on a road trip to my brother's wedding in Germany. Can't wait to see him and make celebrations, memories and photos. Love him and my new sister-in-law to be loads.
1: It's quite emotional today. It's fine, don't worry about it. It's just a bit of sun cream in my eye. Lucy's been on Hi Tom and Kat. Our grown-up son, who still lives at home, is out for the night. Husband Craig and I cannot wait. Takeaway, bottle of wine and an early night.
0: It's just so emotional.
1: Too tired.
0: It's just so emotional.
1: It's been a long week at work. Hope you have a good one. Thank you very much, Lucy. Have a lovely evening.
0: Oh, it sounds amazing. My good news shout out is that school is out for 9 days. Work is out for 9 days. The paddling pool is full. It's 28 degrees and I've saved £3,000 by not going abroad this week. Life is good. Katie in Llantrisant.
1: Thank you very much, Katie. That's a good one. All right, what's your good news? 610-54-MAGIC at the top on the WhatsApps. 03 444 777 888.

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1: So that is Friday's No Repeat Workday done and dusted. The long weekend beckons. Don't forget, though, it'll be back, of course, with Gok and Harriet here from Tuesday, 9 a.m. The No Repeat Workday begins. Actually, an actual scientist has proven that it does make your day go faster.
0: Oh, yeah. Mm. What scientist?
1: Nick Snaith.
0: Oh, right.
1: Yeah,
0: I didn't know.
1: From 10 PhD. Till 1.
0: Did not know. Did not know. Right, on the way, we have a final pair of tickets to see the amazing Duran Duran live when we play Magic Radio's Got Your Tickets very soon.
1: And of course, there's more of the best variety from the 80s to now. Give us your next 20 minutes. We have got Whitney Houston, Miles Smith and Celine Dion.
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0: We're going to be speaking to Gemma Atkinson. She's on the line right now. Hello, Gemma.
1: Hi, Gemma.
4: Hello. Happy Friday. Happy heatwave day.
1: It is, isn't it? I mean, Gemma, good news Friday. It doesn't come much better than a really nice, hot May bank holiday weekend.
4: Oh, it's like the gods were shining down on us. And do you know what else is good news for me today? I found a paddling pool on Amazon. It should have been £34. I got it for £16.
1: Stop it.
4: My kids are going to be happy.
1: Absolutely.
4: As well.
1: Do you know what you can do with that? I don't want to get too Martin Lewis money-saving expert. Buy them both for £34. Then you can have...
4: One of each.
1: Paddling pool for the grown-ups and one for the kids.
0: Oh, nice. That's lovely.
4: Tell you what, if I had half a million, I could buy a lot of paddling pools.
0: You could, yes. Someone's going to be winning that money today. Are you excited to give away £500,000?
4: Yeah, I mean, it doesn't feel right in a way that we're giving away half a mil today. We give away 400 on Wednesday. It's just that May is just the month of winnings for us. It's brilliant.
0: I'm going to be skint, aren't I, after this? June's
4: going to be,
0: oh,
4: isn't
0: my
4: it?
0: Goodness. I'm going to be skint in June.
1: I have nothing left. All right, Gemma is about to give away a huge amount of money. If you want to be getting that call from her, text the word WIN.
0: W-I-N.
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0: The top stories this hour. England boss Thomas Tuchel says he loves making tough decisions after announcing his 26-man World Cup squad. A lot of the focus today has been on who he's left out, including Cole Palmer, Phil Foden and Harry Maguire, while Ivan Toney and Jed Spence are going to the tournament in North America. As the half-term getaway begins, up to three-hour waits for passengers are being reported at the port of Dover. The delays are understood to be caused by the EU entry-exit system. Scientists in Oxford say they're working urgently to rapidly produce doses of an Ebola vaccine. The head of the World Health Organization says an outbreak in the Democratic Republic of the Congo is spreading rapidly. And Pep Guardiola says he's speechless. Manchester City will rename a stand in his honour as he confirms he's leaving the club after 10 years and 20 trophies.
29: Really satisfied, happy and proud. Otherwise it wouldn't have been 10 years, so I cannot be more grateful for the amount of love and affection.
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0: Rain in the far northwest tonight, moving southeastwards but dying out. Mostly sunny and warm tomorrow. That's the latest. I'm Kat Wright.
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0: So all this week, we've been giving you pairs of tickets to be won to go and see Duran Duran at American Express Presents BST Hyde Park on Sunday, the 5th of July. We've got our final pair to be won today.
3: To win, all you need to do is identify this Duran Duran song. 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Well, here you go. Give it a go.
0: Such a good song.
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0: 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Give us a call right now. 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The number to call is 03-444-777-888. 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
1: 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You know this, especially when they're both longer and hotter than normal.
0: 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Michael Ball is Gabby Roslin's special guest tomorrow morning from 10 here on Magic Radio.
1: And then Mel Gjoric is back from 6 tomorrow night with her Saturday Night Kitchen Disco, which will be your perfect barbecue soundtrack. I'd love that.
0: It's all good stuff on Saturday. And then Sonali Shah is here for breakfast on Sunday, which is basically like a second Saturday this weekend. It's going to be fantastic. She's going to be chatting with Dawn French.
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0: Yes, and of course there's more of the best variety from the 80s to now. We've got a perfect bit of noughties pop from the Sugar Babes and the best song to round off the Chelsea Flower Show week from Miley Cyrus.
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17: Both sides to the M6 has stopped. Near to Stoke, junction 15 to 16, in between the turnings for the D road, there's a collision on that stretch. The M62 is partially blocked by a collision. Junction 22 to 23, again, both sides affected by that one. It's busy on the M25. Clockwise side, two lanes are closed by a broken down lorry. Junction 24 through to 25. There's also a medical emergency closing a lane. Junction 13 through to 12, causing long delays. And the M1's busy. Junction 16 and junction 11 were separate incidents heading north. I'm Nick Arkell.
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0: Miley Cyrus and Flowers on Magic Radio Home Time with Tom and Kat. 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The Chelsea Flower Show ends tomorrow. More on the Chelsea Flower Show soon. But before that...
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1: 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Today, someone is going to be winning a...

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1: Okay.
2: Oh,
1: okay.
2: Lovely. Excellent. Okay, earlier we asked you to identify the Duran Duran song from the first second, the middle second, and the last second of the tune. Here it is again.
1: Okay, Maddie, can you name that Duran Duran song, please?
3: Ordinary World.
1: It's right!
2: Yeah!
1: Come on!
2: Congratulations, you have won a pair of tickets to see Duran Duran at American Express Presents BST Hyde Park on Sunday the 5th of July. Congratulations, girls!
3: Thank you so much!
1: Yeah. Oh, Ava, enjoy your week in Belgium. Maddie, enjoy your week
3: Thank
1: in bed.
3: You.
1: Very similar things.
3: Thank you.
1: Cheers, guys. Have a good evening.
3: Thank you.
1: Bye!
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1: Yeah, she's going to be joined on the show by the wonderful Tom Allen. 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
10: Both sides of the M6 has stopped near to Stoke, junction 15 to 16, in between the turnings for the D Road. There's a collision on that stretch. The M62 is partially blocked by a collision, junction 22 to 23. Again, both sides affected by that one. It's busy on the M25. Clockwise side, two lanes are closed by a broken down lorry, junction 24 through to 25. There's also a medical emergency closing a lane, junction 13 through to 12, causing long delays. And the M1's busy, junction 16 and junction 11 with separate incidents heading north. I'm Nick Arkell.
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4: Right, I'm about to make today's huge Make Me a Winner call. 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
5: Hello.
4: Hello. Thank goodness you've answered. It's Gemma Atkinson calling here.
5: Hi.
4: Hi. Would you have any idea why I might be calling?
5: Yeah, I think so, but I'm not 100% sure. Sorry. Sorry, I've just woken up. I work nights.
4: Oh, well, you say you work nights. You might have to work for a long time, my friend. Congratulations, you've just won £500,000.
5: You're kidding?
4: No. £500,000. Tax-free. And it's going to be in your account tonight, so you'll have it for the bank holiday weekend.
5: Well,
4: so it was worth it was worth waking up for after your night shift.
5: Yeah, definitely. Yeah.
4: Fabulous. What's your name?
5: Lee.
4: Lee. And what do you do on the night shift, Lee?
5: I work in retail.
4: Ah, okay. So Lee, why did you enter the competition?
5: I just thought I'd give it a try. It's on the radio when I'm at work. Worth a try, isn't it?
4: Yeah, well, in your case, definitely, it's paid off. And what are you thinking of spending it on? Did you have any plans in mind, like what you would do with it if you won?
5: Well, yeah, I'd probably go on holiday. But I hadn't really thought it through because, to be honest, I didn't expect to win it.
4: I'm just glad you woke up in time.
5: Yeah, so am I.
4: And who's the first person you're going to tell?
5: Probably my mum, to be honest.
4: Oh, that's lovely. And bank holiday weekend plans, what were they going to be? And what are they now going to be?
5: I wasn't going to be working on Bank Holiday Monday anyway, but yeah, I'll definitely have better plans now. I was actually thinking this morning I'd never win anything.
4: Oh, well, you can put in your diary on Friday the 22nd of May, 2026, you got £500,000. 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
5: Brilliant. Thanks a lot.
4: Oh, congratulations to Lee. I think he's still a bit knackered, bless him. And thanks to Tesco Club Card, you can play Make Me a Winner next Thursday between 2 and 3pm as we're giving 5 additional winners a £1,000 gift card to enjoy travel, dining or family fun, plus another £1,000 to spend at Tesco. 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
1: What is happening? 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What a way to wake up.
0: What a way. Thank goodness he did wake up. Woo. And there's more money to be won after six, so keep listening. The

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0: Now, today was the day. Earlier this week, we found a way to get Tom and his mum into the Chelsea Flower Show to meet Nicky Chapman. That was the big part of it. It happened today.
1: It did.
0: You can hear how it went. Are you all right?
1: Yeah, it's
0: great.
1: Fine.
0: Good,
1: slightly
0: good,
1: sunburnt,
0: good,
1: but
0: good.
1: Fine.
0: We have footage of the meeting after 6.
1: Yes, we do. And on the way as well, there's more of the best variety from the 80s. So now give us your next 20 minutes. We're going to give you Katy Perry. We've got Alicia Keys and the perfect summery tune to go with this weather. Aswad on the way on Magic Radio.
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21: The top stories this hour. The family of Virginia Dufresne has appealed for anyone with information about Andrew Mountbatten Windsor to speak to police. Before her death, she accused the former prince of sexual assault, which he's always denied. Officers investigating him over claims of misconduct in public office, which he also denies, are now looking into potential sex crime allegations. Seven Afghan refugees have been charged over an alleged grooming gang in Norwich. They face child sex abuse and trafficking charges linked to allegations involving two teenage girls between 2023 and 2025. London has seen the hottest temperature of the year so far today, as a heat health warning's in place in the Midlands and south of England for the next 5 days. It's reached 26.9 Celsius at Heathrow. And Thomas Tuchel has defended his selection for his England squad for the World Cup, saying he's picked the best possible team. Ivan Toney and Jed Spence are among the surprise inclusions, while Cole Palmer, Phil Foden and Harry Maguire are out.
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21: Rain in the far northwest tonight, moving southeastwards but dying out. Mostly sunny and warm tomorrow. That's the latest. I'm Kat Wright.
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1: So, Kat, it's been quite the week this week. We went to the Chelsea Flower Show on Monday. I fell in love with the place and said I'd love to take my mum, because everyone seems to take their mum to the Chelsea Flower Show.
0: It's a thing.
1: And then you lined me up with Parkinson's UK. Caroline at Parkinson's UK got in touch with us, and mm-hmm. she sorted us out tickets for me and my mum to go to the Chelsea Flower Show. We went today. It was beautiful. It was boiling hot. The garden, the Parkinson's UK garden, is incredible. It has, in fact, just this afternoon, a few hours ago, won the People's Choice Award,
0: yay.
1: Which is incredible. Just an amazing thing. It's a beautifully designed garden, designed by Ara Anderson. And so I got to take my mum to look at this garden and to have a look around the Chelsea Flower Show.
0: And that in itself would have been a lovely day, but we know she is a massive fan of Nicky Chapman, and we made that happen today as well. Sally met Nicky.
1: She did. When Sally met Nicky, this is what happened.
2: This is who you really came to see, isn't it? Nicky Chapman.
3: Do we get kisses? Yeah. Are you enjoying yourself?
4: Yes.
3: What have you managed to see so far?
4: You've seen some nice gardens.
3: Yes.
2: Parkinson's UK.
3: Oh my goodness. Yeah. With that beautiful handrail all the way around. It's touched so many people, that garden. Because they can relate to it, or they know somebody, you know. So it's beautiful. Mm.
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3: You're my listener. I found my listener. That's good.
0: Oh, it was Nicky
1: lovely.
0: Chapman.
1: It was lovely. And what was amazing is my mom talks, right? But she was starstruck.
0: Well, she sounded a bit quiet.
1: Sally Price was starstruck. She went, yes. And then, as if things couldn't get any better for her, Nicky, who is like one of the nicest people I've ever met, announced that my mum didn't have any sun cream on. And she went back to the film crew. She grabbed it and went over to my mum, got the sun cream out of the tube and started putting it on my mum.
0: Oh,
1: so my
0: Nicky.
1: Mum is sitting there having sun cream put on her face by Nicky Chapman.
0: Do you think it's the best day she's ever had?
1: Well, Kat, obviously she's had three sons born, including me. So yeah, I do actually. I think it probably was the best day she's ever had. Yes.
0: All right. Where are you going next week?
1: Well, listen, Wimbledon. If you're listening, get in touch. Maybe Sue Barker's around because she put some sun cream on Sally Price's face. That would be ideal.
0: I can.

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1: Now, still to come today on Magic Radio Home Time, it's Good News Friday, so tell us your good news, please. We love to hear it.
0: Yes, we do. 61054, Magic at the top. And there's more of the best variety from the 80s to now. We've got an iconic 80s tune from Belinda Carlisle and a brilliant bit of 90s Alanis Morissette as well. Make me a
1: winner! Mega May. Well, Lee just scooped a massive £500,000 for the bank holiday weekend. Oh my goodness, yeah. He was asleep at the time. Imagine.
0: I think he's probably gone back to sleep.
1: I don't know. Yeah,
0: he sounded like he was nodding off towards the end of the call.
1: Yes, yeah.
0: Cheers, Gemma. Nice one.
1: Oh my goodness. And now we've got even more. There is £750,000 that could be all yours on Friday.
0: Yes, but you've got to be in it to win it. So come on, grab your phone. Text the word WIN.
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8: There have been quite a few incidents near Heathrow on the M25 anti-clockwise. One still closing two lanes. A broken down vehicle, junction 14 by the airport, turning. Also clockwise though, junction 24, there's a broken down lorry causing very slow traffic. The M11 northbound is partially blocked by an obstruction, junction 7. The M62 is busy, junction 22 to 23, partially blocked on both sides by a collision. The M6 southbound is queuing an incident, junction 16 to 15, blocking two lanes near to Stoke. I'm Nick Arkell.
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1: So earlier on, we were talking about the Chelsea Flower Show. It finishes tomorrow. I took my mum to the Chelsea Flower Show today. She met Nicky Chapman. You can see evidence of it on our socials.
0: It's so good.
1: Go and check it out. You can see the moment Nicky starts putting sun cream on my mum. A sentence I never thought I'd say. It happened today at the Chelsea Flower Show. Go and look us up at Magic FM, at The Price Tom on Instagram, and you can see it happening. It's very funny, and mainly because you can see my mum, who's normally nattering away like me, totally starstruck.
0: And yeah. So she should be with Nicky Chapman. She was wonderful.
1: Yes,
0: I love her.
1: Yes.
0: Oh, it's Friday, so it's good news Friday. Your mum's had the best news Friday, hasn't she? The sun is out, the long weekend is here, so tell us your good news so we can celebrate together, please.
1: Thanks to the incredible sunshine, we have hundreds of potted plants. It's a flower theme, isn't it? In our garden, all springing into bloom for our very first show garden at the Royal Horticultural Society's Sandringham Flower Show.
0: Ooh.
1: We're very excited that after the show, the garden will come to South London for the new Ladywell Physic Garden, open to the public from August. That's from Joelle and David in London.
0: Fab, that sounds great. Hey, Tom and Kat, my good news is I replaced the batteries in the aircon, I guess that is, remote yesterday.
1: Oh, yes.
0: All good, and I'm currently in a cool 17C room. It's almost
1: Gary.
0: A bit chilly.
1: Mm.
0: Have a great bank holiday. All cheers, Gary.
1: Gary's hanging out in a meat locker. Very nice indeed.
0: He's got a jumper on.
1: Ruthie in Carmarthen. Today, I have had the best news. My cousin had her baby today.
0: Oh,
1: wonderful. 15 days early, baby Louie. Shout out to Aleri. What a superstar. Celebrating tonight with gin and tonic, I assume, for you, Ruthie. That's wonderful news.
0: All round.
1: Thanks,
0: yeah,
1: Ruthie.
0: Lovely. Right, what's your good news ahead of the long sunny bank holiday weekend? 61054. Start your text with Magic. 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
1: If you're planning some bank holiday DIY, then head over to our website because right now you can win £3,000 worth of Wix gift vouchers.
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1: 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Can I say, Kat, you got so into that bit about Wix, didn't you?
0: Yes.
1: That you just threw your hand across the microphone.
0: Well, yes.
1: Gesticulating.
0: Just got so much.
1: You're very passionate about this stuff.
0: Right, on the way, there's more of the best variety from the 80s to now, including 80s Queen, 90s Prince, and we're going to head into the long weekend with a huge noughties tune from Britney.
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12: A broke down vehicle slowing things down in the M1 northbound near Junction 8. It's slow with a lane closure. The M25 is very slow clockwise. Broken down lorry, Junction 24 to 25 with a lane closed. Two lanes are closed with a broken down vehicle near Heathrow, Junction 14 as well, but anti-clockwise. The M3 northbound is queuing where there was a three-vehicle collision, Junction 12. Still busy on the M6 northbound with a broken down vehicle, Junction 18. And southbound, two lanes blocked by a collision near Stoke, Junction 16. The 62 is busy on both sides with a collision, Junction 22 to 23. I'm Nick Arkell.
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0: is, of course, Queen and Radio Gaga. And this is, of course, Magic Radio Home Time with Tom and Cass.
1: And it's a Friday, which means it's Good News Friday. What's your good news? Hot and sunny weekend is coming up. We want to hear what you're up to.
0: Alan in Edinburgh, my good news is my fantastic wife, Caroline, has just finished decorating our entrance hallway. I didn't need to do a bit. Right. I'm not sure about the wisdom of boasting about this, Alan. I mean, thank you so much to Caroline, obviously, for everything she's done there.
1: Yes,
0: but
1: I think that's what he meant.
0: Yeah, nice. Well, every time you walk through that, Alan, you can think, huh, I didn't do anything.
1: Didn't lift a finger.
0: Nothing to do with me.
1: Terry in Swansea says, my car has been poorly for a long time. Numerous trips to the garage, lots of money thrown at it. My partner, Steve, said he would spend time on it as he's off work. Today, he gave me the good news. He's fixed it and it's back on the road.
0: Oh, wow.
1: Not only that, but he also gave it a full valet, wax and a polish. And now it looks new as ever. Thanks, Steve. It's made my day.
0: That's nice. Steve there has really pulled his finger out. Did you hear that, Alan?
1: Yeah, exactly.
0: Unbelievable.
1: The way you do it.
0: Kathy says, today I got made redundant from a job that, do you know what, I didn't really like. I got a good payout, so I'm happy as a pig in, it says here, mud. We'll go with that. Kathy, thank you very much indeed.
1: Congratulations.
0: You can lay back and relax, just like pigs in mud often do.
1: Right, here's a tune.

0: before you go, there's something I want you to have.
1: Oh, it's beautiful. But wait a minute, isn't this...
0: Yeah, yes it is.
1: But I thought the old lady dropped it into the ocean in the air.
0: Well, baby, I went down and got it for you.

0: Britney Spears and Oops, I Did It Again on Magic Radio Home Time with Tom and Kat.
1: So that's us done for today. Jo Russell is here next with The Perfect Playlist. She's going to be joined by Michael Bull, picking his favourite songs for The Perfect Playlist.
0: What a Friday night. And then the wonderful Lynn Parsons is here with Mellow Magic from 8 o'clock. 4 hours, most mellow, beautiful tunes to take you into this gorgeous sunny bank holiday weekend.
1: Long, long weekend. Enjoy it. Lucy's in for us on Monday and we will see you Tuesday from 4.
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14: 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And every second, a BT employee will answer and connect those calls to the emergency services.
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0: The top stories this hour. The family of an accuser of Andrew Mountbatten Windsor say they've been given hope after police revealed they're to look into potential sex crime allegations. Andrew's always denied all allegations, including those made by Virginia Giuffre before her death. Scientists in Oxford say they're working urgently to rapidly produce doses of an Ebola vaccine. The head of the World Health Organization says an outbreak in the Democratic Republic of the Congo is spreading rapidly. It's been the hottest day of the year so far, with temperatures forecast to continue to climb over the bank holiday weekend to possibly hit record highs for May. The Met Office says temperatures reached 28.4 Celsius in Cambridge, Heathrow and Cranwell in Lincolnshire. An amber heat health alert's in place for the Midlands and south of England. And Pep Guardiola says he's speechless that Manchester City will rename a stand in his honour as he confirms he's leaving the club after 10 years and 20 trophies.
21: Really satisfied, happy and proud. Otherwise, it wouldn't have been 10 years, so I cannot be more grateful.
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0: Rain in the far northwest tonight, moving southeastwards but dying out. Mostly sunny and warm tomorrow. That's the latest. I'm Kat Wright.
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That's your 90s Sheryl Crow, 2011 for Adele. And we started Perfect Playlist on a gorge Friday with Backstreet Boys. There is a real air of excitement in the air because on this bank holiday Monday, we start Magic Radio's Boy Band Summer. We are going to celebrate all of those boy bands that you grew up loving, seeing live, getting the merch, dreaming of marrying. Oh, I've been there. We've all been there. Wham, New Kids, One Direction, JLS, all of your boy bands all summer long. So to get you in the mood, did you have these on your wall? NSYNC on Magic Radio.

0: Bryan Adams from the 80s on Magic Radio, where we play the best variety from the 80s to now, and ahead of Magic Radio's Boy Band Summer, just to get you in the mood, we played you a bit of NSYNC with Bye Bye Bye. Also, as you know, Magic Radio's got your tickets, and Dan Morrissey's got concert tickets. He gave you the chance to win tickets to see James Morrison live in Portsmouth and Wolverhampton. He did that on yesterday's Perfect Playlist. I have the honour of announcing that these tickets will be going to Clinton Pulley and Angela Hadley. Well done, you've won yourself a pair of tickets to go see James Morrison live. More gig tickets in Magic Radio's Got Your Tickets. That starts again on Tuesday when Gok and Harriet are back. They've got a long weekend. Of course they have. Bank holiday, innit? They will be sunning themselves, no doubt. Yes, a pint of cold cider, I'm pretty sure, will be had. But they're back on Tuesday after bank holiday, and you can win tickets to see Take That on Magic Radio's breakfast show. That's on Tuesday. But listen, if you can hear me above the noise of the fan you've put on when you got home, I've got 90s Fugees on the way, Naughty's Kings of Leon, and Michael Ball picks his final song on the Perfect Playlist.
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Kings of Leon from the Noughties on Magic Radio. It's your perfect playlist on a hot and sweaty one, but we're fine with it. Summer is here, dare I say it. Before we get into all of that, there has been one man here all week picking his favourite songs for his perfect playlist. I will let him introduce himself for his final.

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1: Again, from it. It's what longevity and great talent is all about. She personifies that. I was lucky enough to see her when she did her concerts again at Hammersmith. And what a shame she doesn't do more. But I understand why. She still creates. She has lived her life how she wanted to and made no pandering to anyone, just done what she wants to do. And this is an immaculate song. It's Running Up That Hill.

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It's been fab having him, hasn't it? I love him. He's proper fun, Michael Ball. And that's his final pick on your Perfect Playlist this week on Magic Radio. If you love a bit of Ball, if you love a bit of Michael, he is with Gabby Roslin tomorrow morning. You can hear him from 10 on Gabby's show on Magic Radio. Also tomorrow, Mel Giedroyc is back from 6 with her Saturday Night Kitchen Disco.

0: which will be your perfect barbecue soundtrack, because that is what you'll be doing tomorrow. UK wall-to-wall sun. So you can do that. That's tomorrow with Mel. And then if we fast forward to Sunday, maybe you'll have had a beer or a cider or a lovely wine in the garden. Maybe you'll be like, oh, still get the radio on, because Sonali Shah has got breakfast on Sunday on Magic Radio. She's going to be chatting to Dawn French. Yes, please. Okay, there's lots to come this weekend. On the way tonight, though, songs for you if you've started your barbecue in the garden already, or maybe you just sat there relaxing, having a calippo. Naughty's Anastasia and Take That from the 90s. 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

Radio's got your tickets this Tuesday after the bank holiday weekend. Make sure you're listening to Breakfast and, of course, to Home Time with Tom and Kat. They've got you take that tickets as well as we start our Magic Radio boy band summer. Take That will be a huge, huge part of it. Keep listening. We'll have more details on the way. Lovely Lynn's here with Mellow Magic. Let's get you in the mood. It's been an exhausting day because we're not used to this heat. So we need a little sit down, a lie down. Let's get you in the mood for 4 hours of relaxing classics. We start with Phil Collins.

0: Passenger, Let Her Go on Magic Radio, playing the best variety from the 80s to now. We're never letting you go, Lynn Parsons. She's on the way with Mellow Magic. Give her 20 minutes of your time. She'll give you Mariah Carey, Simply Red, and Lady Gaga and Bradley Cooper. 4 hours of relaxing classics with Mellow Magic on the way with lovely Lynn. I will be back tomorrow from 1. Magic
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14: Thank you, Joe, and thank you, Paul. Hello there, I'm Lynn Parsons with the world-famous Mellow Magic as we set sail for a sunny and very warm bank holiday weekend. Come on in and feel the glow.

Lady Gaga, Bradley Cooper, Shallow, our Mellow Magic Friday evening. How's your day been, please? Let's begin with a reason to be cheerful. If you were listening earlier, you'll already know that Lee walked away with £500,000 just for answering his phone when we called on our competition, Make Me a Winner. Next Friday, the prize money goes up to £750,000, £750,000 in tax-free cash. Stay listening to Magic Radio to find out how you could win. Now, if you were listening last night, you'll know we've been on knicker watch in the Parsons household as Tinkerbell, my enormous dog, swallowed a pair of pants during the cup final last weekend. And we were concerned they hadn't come back up or down. Well, the hot news is they materialised around 4 a.m. this morning. And all is well. We threw them away as we didn't want it to happen again. Tinkerbell has done it before and he is likely to do it again. And we fancied a trouble-free bank holiday. If you've just found us, welcome. This is Mellow Magic. 4 hours of gorgeous laid-back songs to help you relax and unwind. And I'll tell you how to get in touch with the show after Kenny Rogers and Dolly Parton.

Blue with Elton John. Sorry seems to be the hardest word. It's Mellow Magic tomorrow morning on Magic Radio from 10. Gabby Roslin's here, swinging by Magic Radio HQ for a chat. 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

0: Building Love Me Like You Do on Mellow Magic. Simon in Wrexham, you've been to Farndon in the sunshine today, and it's your 90th park run tomorrow. Imagine that. Extraordinary. Do send us photos and pace yourself, because it's going to be a warm one. Brenda Russell, Rihanna and Ronan Keating still to squeeze in before nine.
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Ronan Keating, for Trish, you've been in the garden all day. Have you seen any of the footage from the Chelsea Flower Show? It looks amazing. Nikki's back on Mellow Magic Monday evening from 8, and she'll have all the behind-the-scenes stories, I'm certain. If you've just found us, welcome. 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I'm Lynn Parsons, and if you give me 20 minutes, I'll play you Cyndi Lauper, Wet, Wet, Wet, and Amy Winehouse.

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15: 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I'm Lynn Parsons with gorgeous laid back songs to help you relax and unwind until midnight. So come on in and feel the love.
16: You

Amy Winehouse on Mellow Magic, who provides us with our mellow musing about 10 past 11 this evening. Kathy in Cardiff, you're working late as an excuse to sit in the aircon in the office, Lynn. I get it. And Rosa, evening to you in St John's Wood. You've signed up for a 5K run in Regent's Park in the morning before it gets hot. Thank you for checking in.

0: Friday evening on Mellow Magic. Cool and the gang, Wendy and Jeff in Somerset. You've fired up the pizza oven in the back garden. Fairy lights are on and you're loving the songs on Mellow Magic. Matt in St Albans just heading out for a night shift, Lynn, but listening to you at work until midnight. Thanks, Matt. Looking forward to your company. Still to come, more delicious offerings from our amazing collection of the best variety of relaxing classics, including Shania Twain, You're Still the One, and Westlife, Fool Again.
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with Westlife. Take that, and Boyzone heading out on the road in the next few weeks. We're taking you back to the posters on your bedroom wall. Who was on yours? From Monday, we'll be starting Magic Radio's Boy Band Summer. It's going to be a massive celebration of the groups we love when we were teenagers and those we still love today. 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

0: The song that introduced us to Ed Sheeran, It's Mellow Magic Friday Evening. Em, Evie, Sarah and Nonna listening in the car, driving down the A303 to Somerset for a girls' weekend away. Enjoy the sunshine. And Pascal just heading home from the gym for supper. Peebo Bryson and Roberta Flack, Sam Smith and Lisa Loeb with Nine Stories still to play before 10.
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10: 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Now, if you like a challenge, you could spend that all in one go. 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After all, some of your favourite restaurants are available only on Deliveroo. So that's your weekend sorted. And the next, will it be a Kokoro takeaway? You're on a roll.

0: Such a sweet song. Wilson Phillips, Hold On. Eden in central London, you're multitasking, reading and loving the songs. Good to have you on board. And Angelina, happy birthday to you for yesterday. If you've just found us, welcome. You're listening to Mellow Magic. I'm Lynn Parsons, and if you give me 20 minutes, I'll play you Maria McKee, Gregory Abbott and Lewis Capaldi.
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0: Friday evening on the world famous Mellow Magic. So lovely to have your company. Hello, I'm Lynn Parsons, here until midnight with gorgeous laid back songs to help you relax and unwind. So come on in and turn your calm up to 10.

without you. Louis Capaldi on Mellow Magic. I love warm evenings like this, don't you? The night sky is a deep blue. 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And to my right, if you look up a bit, there's a family of bats flying round and round in circles. All we need now is Elton John.

0: Boys to Men for Philippe, our Portuguese correspondent, listening in Lisbon. Long day for you, just about to have your supper. I've only just had my supper, warm here in the UK, and I had a nice light omelette. Now you can all be rushing for the frying pan, aren't you? At Dylan in Plymouth, for you, you're having a late night snack of cheese, crackers and pickles. Enjoy every moment. Still to come, more gorgeous offerings from our incredible collection of the best variety of relaxed classics, including Patrick Swayze, She's Like the Wind, and Too Lost in You, The Sugar Babes.
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0: Lucas Graham on Mellow Magic. For Ricky, Amber and Kirsty, thank you for checking in. You're on airport security at Gatwick through the night. Still to squeeze in before 11. Yusundur and Naina Cherry, Mario and George Benson. Stay close, my friend. Mellow.
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0: George Benson, especially for Darren, the recovery driver. Evening, you say, Lynn, I'm on my last night shift before the weekend off. Music's got to keep me going for a long journey. Safe home, Darren. Jen, you've got company in Watton, your Irish friend Terry, staying for the holiday weekend. So good to have you both listening. And Graham in Colchester, you have a wonderful weekend. If you've just found us, welcome. You're listening to Mellow Magic. I'm Lynn Parsons, and if you give me 20 minutes, I'll play you. You too, Annie Lennox and Michael Bublé.
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0: 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Nikki Chapman looks after you Monday to Thursday. Hello, I'm Lynn Parsons here Friday, Saturday and Sunday, inviting you to come on in for sunset and why not stay till midnight. 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

Michael Bublé lost on Mellow Magic. Every evening, round about now on the show, we like to share a mellow musing, a quote by someone well-known that might make you smile or even inspire you. Tonight's offering is from British singer, songwriter and musician Amy Winehouse, who said, "Every bad situation is a blues song waiting to happen."

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0: Maroon 5, She Will Be Love for Gloria in St. John's Wood. So good to have you listening. Still to squeeze in before Miri Green arrives at midnight. The Beautiful South, George Ezra and Gloria Estefan with Miami Sound Machine.
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0: Thank you so much for choosing to spend your Friday evening with us at Mellow Magic. It really wouldn't be the same without you. I'm Lynn Parsons. I return tomorrow night at 8. Do swing by if you fancy. Just a reminder, Rich Clark is here from 7 tomorrow morning on Magic Radio, playing the best variety of songs from the 80s to now. Whilst on Mellow Magic, Alice Arnold arrives at 8 a.m. with a more gentle start to your day. On the way next, Miri Green, and in the next 20 minutes, she'll play You, Boy Meets Girl, Ed Sheeran and Whitney Houston.
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Avril Lavigne, Complicated on Magic Radio. I love those lyrics. Why do you have to go and make things so complicated? That is exactly how I was feeling the other day when I was trying to figure out my tax code on the internet. Good morning, it's Miri Green here. Hope you're doing well this weekend. How's your week been? Has it been fun? Has it been busy? Can you not quite believe that we're at the weekend again already? Maybe it's not a good thing. Maybe you're working all weekend. Maybe it's a great thing. Maybe you're on your way to an airport, heading off on holiday. It is Magic Radio. We've got the best variety from the 80s to now for you. Loads of great music on the way. How about some No Mercy? Richard Marx as well. He's coming up. You can get us online on DAB, on the Rayo app, and of course on your smart speaker. First, let's have a dance with Billy Ocean.

0: Richard Marx right here waiting on Magic Radio. It's Saturday morning. You know what that means? It means Gabby Rosalind will be here later on Saturday morning from 10 o'clock. And her special guest today is Michael Ball, star of the screen and stage, mostly stage, let's be honest. Here's Shania Twain for you now. It's Man, I Feel Like a Woman on Magic Radio.
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0: Yaz and the plastic population just injecting you with positivity this Saturday morning. It's Miri Green here with more music on the way from James Bay and a favourite of mine from Deep Blue Something next. Magic
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0: James Bay on Magic Radio. It's Miri here. Coming up, we've got more great songs to get you through the morning. The best variety from the 80s to now, in fact. What does that sound like? It sounds like Goo Goo Dolls, Gabrielle and Shalimar all in a row.
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